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I'm Zach. I'll be back to do it again tomorrow night at 7 o'clock with Romeo on Most Requested Live. 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Got the beaches now. 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

0: It's Katie from Jared and Katie in the Morning. 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

Then Kehlani jumped on the remix, one of my favorites right there. Kid Laroi and Kehlani, the remix to Girls. Inside the show, it's Mikey V and the Night Crew, partying with you coast to coast and all across the country.

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0: It's Mikey V and the show. Would you rather walk

dope collab right there. Martin Garrix and Ed Sheeran together, repeated inside the show. It's Mikey B and the Night Crew. Dominic Fike dropped this song in 2018, but recently popping off on TikTok. So here it is, Dominic Fike, Baby Doll, inside the show.

0: Snoopy Wike in the mix. And Kelsey, would you rather walk in on your parents hooking up or have them walk in on you?
1: My parents walking in on me, because the other way I've already been scarred.
0: It's already happened to you?
1: It has happened.
0: So you might as well happen again.
1: No, definitely not.
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0: DJ Goofy White Kid in the mix. It's Mikey V.
19: Yeah.
0: Brooklyn, you actually, you walked in and your parents hooking up one time. What would you say?
20: I had nothing to say. I just closed the door and walked back out.
0: There was no conversation later? Like,
20: it was awful. I think I have the memory in my head from like 10 years ago.
0: All right, honey, what you saw last night in mom and dad's bed.
19: Oh, God.
0: See, you know, it's natural for people to love each other.
20: Oh, yes.

0: show. Would you rather walk in on your parents hooking up or have them walk in on you?
1: I'd rather have my parents, like, walk in on me.
0: Why is that?
1: Because I've already heard them once, and I was nasty.
0: Through the walls, you're like, hey, what's that sound? Are they jumping on a trampoline? No, definitely no trampoline in mom and dad's bed.
1: No.
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0: It's Mikey V. Kind of curious, would you rather walk in on your parents hooking up or have them walk in on you?
1: I don't have to rather do anything. 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
0: Oh, it's already happened to you.
1: Yeah,
0: How was dinner the next day together?
1: I didn't mention it to them, as a matter of fact.
0: And I'm sure you didn't say, hey, pass the hot dogs.
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Slater and Dance right there inside the show. It's Mikey V and the Night Crew. I love it. Our most requested song this hour, Shakira and Burna Boy, Die. They performed at halftime of the FIFA World Cup Finals. Got that for you next after Tame Impala inside the show. 10 minutes.

0: as a single mom, I'm purchasing my first home for my son and I.
1: That's awesome, Massey. Congratulations to you.
0: Thank you.
1: No problem. I love the positive energy. Congrats, congrats again. Keep smiling and keep spreading those positive vibes.
0: Thank you, too.
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1: Mikey V group chat in the show getting advice for Julie. 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Was snooping a little though. Found another girl's underwear under his bed.
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17: Mikey V in the show getting advice from Julie Dane, a new dude, 3 months only, started snooping, found another girl's underwear under his bed.
18: Obviously, be upset, but it could have been a girl from 4 months ago.
17: Exactly.
18: So, like, how often do you guys clean under their bed?
17: Never. I haven't cleaned under my bed in years.
19: Yeah. But
17: there
19: still.
17: There might be a body down there for all I know.
19: Mikey?
17: Yeah. So you're saying, but don't forget about it, right? Like take a deep breath. We'll get through together.
18: Give them the benefit of the doubt.
17: There it is. Thank you for joining group chat. We appreciate it.

Mikey V and the Night Crew. Kind of crazy. Dominic Fike dropped the song back in 2018, 8 years ago. Social media has it going nuts. So here it is. Dominic Fike, Baby Doll, inside.

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1: She is the problem, not him.
2: Oh, God.
1: Everybody's a little under the bed. Hey, thank you for joining Group Chat. We appreciate you.
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0: I can't believe it. We are wrapping up August together, getting ready for September, and this is the biggest party on your radio. Appreciate you partying with us each and every weekend. You make this the biggest party because of you. So appreciate you making the show so big. Thank you to my guy, DJ Goofy White Kid, for killing it. As always, I'm out of here. Hit me up on Instagram at Mikey V on air. We'll party again next weekend inside the show.
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Hey, it's Katie from Jared and Katie in the Morning. 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
3: What is something that is totally legal to buy? Anytime you can buy it. 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You are free to buy it anytime you want to, but it sounds really weird and or suspicious if you're buying it at a certain time.
2: I got one.
3: Like at night. Yes,
2: if it's like after midnight, mm-hmm, or it's dark outside and you're buying duct tape, I think that is suspicious.
3: 100%.
2: It's like midnight, you're at Home, yep, Depot or Walmart, 24-hour Walmart. You're like, I need some duct tape. Uh-huh. Not good.
3: Not a good thing.
2: Let's go to Riley. Riley, go ahead.
4: I think it'd be really weird to buy a shovel after, like, yeah, 9 p.m.
2: Yeah, that was my first thought.
3: Yep.
5: Yeah.
2: Like, why are you digging at night?
3: Why do you need that right now?
2: Good one, Ryan.
6: Digging a hole in the ground for the dead guy.
3: Yes. Yeah.
6: I would say, though, I think it becomes weird because it's like, who shovels at night? But you might be getting it for the next day.
3: You could be. You just have now upped your odds of somebody thinking you are a serial killer.
2: You're getting flagged for sure. Well, one time, and this led to our arrests. I guess it's arrest. I don't know if it's officially, but we egged somebody's house when we were in high school.
3: Oh.
2: And we bought 200 eggs at midnight.
3: That'll do it.
2: At 24-hour Harris Teeter.
3: Yep.
2: And so when this came up, the police, all they went to the Harris Teeter closest to our school.
3: Right.
2: And said, anybody buy anything weird? We're like, yeah, they bought 200 eggs and like 40 rolls of toilet paper. We're like, dang it.
6: Well, yeah. I think if you're buying 200 eggs, even in the day, it's a little odd.
2: Yeah, that's true.
6: 200?
2: Yeah, it was a lot.
3: Yeah.
6: Unless you own a breakfast restaurant or something.
2: Mm-hmm. It was like a mom with her kids, you wouldn't think twice. But it was teenagers buying it.
3: Yeah.
2: It was like really stupid.
6: I know on Halloween, my dad used to own a pharmacy, and it used to be eggs in the pharmacy. Like a drugstore, like kind of a, like a Rite Aid or something. Mm-hmm. And there were eggs. For Halloween, he would take them out.
3: Because
6: there were so many eggs for Halloween. Yeah. Mm-hmm. They just took them out. I didn't sell them that night.
3: I wouldn't bat an eye during the day if I saw somebody, even, because maybe they're working at a restaurant and somehow, I would not even think twice. At midnight, 100%.
2: Yeah. I'd be like, it was a group of teenagers, I would bat an eye.
3: Yeah.
2: Always just think they're up to no good. Go ahead, Jason.
6: I just think that my dad was, we're going to put the eggs away on Halloween. And I'm thinking to myself, what an opportunity to sell a lot of eggs and get money.
2: Right, yeah. That's true. Your fault what they do with them. Matt, what is something that's totally legal to buy, but at a certain time it seems weird?
5: When I was the sober driver driving drunk people to get fast food at 1 or 2 o'clock in the morning, I always felt like I had to explain myself.
3: Really?
5: Yeah.
3: Oh.
5: Yeah, because I just needed them to know that I was the responsible one.
2: Right.
3: Oh, I can see. Yes, pressure.
5: When you're the drunk one at 2 a.m., you don't care.
3: You don't care.
5: But like as the sober one with 3 drunk people in the car doing that at 1 or 2 o'clock in the morning, I feel like I had to justify what I was doing.
3: Yeah.
2: It would be even weirder to kind of go along with this if it was like 6 a.m. and you had a bunch of drunk people in your car.
5: Yeah.
2: Or it's at lunchtime.
3: Lunchtime would be very odd. Although I found myself in that situation too. You come off a boozy brunch where you didn't eat enough and you're like, let's hit McDonald's.
6: What would be even weirder if Matt was, the guys were at the house and sent Matt out to get the food and he's ordering 10 pounds of burgers
2: right,
6: and 10 pounds of chicken sandwiches at midnight thinking, are you really going to eat all that?
2: Right, exactly.
3: I might. I think something really totally normal, totally legal to buy anytime, but it looks weird or suspicious after a certain time, rubber gloves.
2: Oh, that's what,
3: somebody said rubber gloves?
2: Let's go to Ashley. Ashley, okay. Were you going to say that?
7: Yes, rubber gloves. Anytime you see like one rubber glove in the parking lot, mm-hmm, it automatically is weird. But if you buy it at night, like, you're doing something you should not be doing.
2: Yeah, why do you need them now?
6: It could be preparing for the next day.
3: You could be, but, it's...
2: I also think after dark, if you buy bleach.
3: Yes, or rope.
2: Rope.
3: If you're buying a rope.
2: Or a chainsaw at 1 a.m. You're either Jason Goodman, who likes to do his yard work at night, or you're a serial killer.
3: Yeah, but it's totally, it's legal. You can.
6: Yeah, it is.
2: Oh, yeah.
3: I know. It's a couple of other options. People say it becomes very suspicious if you buy baby oil.
2: Oh, especially this
3: after a certain time.
2: After the Diddy thing, too.
3: Tarps. I didn't even think about that one.
6: Yeah.
3: Tarps.
2: Yeah.
3: Uh huh.
2: Yeah.
3: And then also the number 3 answer was rolls of duct tape.
2: It does remind me.
3: Yeah.
2: And I know I shared this with you guys. Our good friend Biggie, years ago, I don't know if he had been hired on our sister station yet.
3: Uh-huh.
2: He would help me do bits here when it was Murphy in the Morning. And we would go to the local college here and drive around the campus. He had a big Dodge truck, silver truck. And he, for whatever reason, he had a big tarp. He had a tarp in it for some reason.
3: You never know.
2: Yeah, I don't know.
3: You never know.
2: And so we like rolled the tarp up, but had it like leaning so you could, like, it's kind of laying diagonally in the back of the truck.
3: Uh-huh, so
2: like
3: kind of rolled up.
2: You could see it. And it, we'd go at night because that's, I was new here. So I'd work full time. I think I was still, maybe I was still an intern. I worked full time. And so I could only do stuff at night. And I was in college. We'd drive down the campus of UNCG and stop people and be like, hey, do you know a good place to bury something? And their react, and we didn't laugh. And Biggie can really do a good job being deadpan. He's like, hey, boss. He's like, hey, boss.
3: Hey, boss.
2: They're like, they always startle because they're like walking campus at night.
3: Yeah. I can picture
2: it. You know a good place to bury something? And they're like, no. And then he'd always, he would peel out every time. I'm like, let's go.
6: What about, we should do this, which would
2: fun
6: be fun.
3: It is fun.
6: To go into a store and see if the cashier picks up on it. And all the items you listed, that's all you're buying.
2: Yes.
3: Yes.
6: And see the face of the person. Like if they're like, because some might, they're so used to like ringing things through, they probably won't even notice. But some might be like duct tape, a saw. You know, a tarp.
3: Yeah.
6: All those things at once. This, but they can't stop you.
3: They cannot. Mm-mm. That's why you got away with buying 200 eggs. They cannot tell you no.
2: No, they can't.
6: Can, I mean, I'm wondering if that cashier may alert the police or just like, oh, well, somebody's going to die tonight.
2: Well, yeah, right.
3: A couple of the, you know, I watch a lot of documentaries, crime documentaries and Datelines and stuff. And I think maybe a handful of times I've heard or I've seen on the documentary, they'll go and interview or they'll take surveillance from them buying a saw or buying a whatever. And one time I remember they asked the cashier, they're like, did you find it odd? And they're like, no, we see all sorts of stuff come through here. And I thought that was kind of crappy that they singled that one cashier out.
2: Right.
3: Because I thought, I bet you do see things all the time. You can't assume everybody's a murderer.
2: Yeah, you're just scanning. And, you know, people have, and people could be getting off work late at night. And they're like, I got to do this tomorrow.
6: What's a cashier supposed to do?
3: Nothing.
6: Is a cashier supposed to alert the police every time somebody buys these items late at night?
3: I don't think so.
6: Even if it was acid? I mean, seriously. Right.
3: Can you just buy acid?
6: Yeah, you like, want acid, buying? Not bleach.
5: I think you probably have to show your ID if you're buying acid.
3: Where you buy acid? From Home Depot or something?
6: Yeah, you can buy acid to basically put on the garage floor and it eats all the stuff away if you're doing a project.
3: Okay.
6: And most acid places aren't open at 1 in the morning, but you can get some form of acid. What?
2: No, I said you've checked.
3: I don't know, Bundy. You tell us.
5: The reputable ones aren't open at 1 o'clock in the morning.
2: Yeah. All right, let's do this. And make it be the game. We just record it. Will they comment on it?
3: Will they?
2: We'll get a ski mask.
3: Okay.
2: Rope.
3: Gloves.
2: Gloves. A saw. Hand saw.
3: Baby oil.
2: Baby oil.
5: Tarp. Bleach.
3: Shovel.
2: And condoms.
5: Oh, yeah.
3: Yes. I'm surprised condoms did not make it on the list.
2: I think you buy condoms early, like in the morning.
3: Yes.
2: It's like, whoa,
3: but
2: you got a busy day.
3: If you buy them late at night, you know they're going to go home and use them right now.
2: Yeah, you're going to
3: got it right now.
2: That very moment, especially if it's like at a gas station.
6: Condoms that night would be totally, I think, non-suspicious. Like you said, Jared, first thing in the morning, 7 o'clock, they might think, I guess he likes morning sex.
3: Guess so. Right. Early riser.
2: Especially going to the gas station and just buying one. I need one
3: single
2: now.
3: Please. Do they even sell just one?
6: Sometimes in the bathroom.
2: In the bathroom.
3: Oh,
6: you can put
3: okay.
6: Some money in the machine and one will drop out.
3: Got
2: it. Yeah, usually they glow in the dark.
6: Do you know?
3: They're ribbed for her pleasure.
6: Recently, they had in the bathroom when I was in, where was I at? It was over when we went to the beach. They had in the bathroom of clubs or bars that we went to, and it was a roofie cover. Have you ever seen that?
3: Oh
2: wow.
3: Does it look like a coaster, but inverted?
6: You just pulled out when it fit the top of the glass.
3: Mm-hmm. Mm-hmm. It's so sad that we have to have
6: that. I got one to protect myself against
3: Carol.
2: Yeah. She wants it so much. Yeah.

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2: When I was young, yes, it was absolutely embarrassing to fart in front of others. We would clench our booty cheeks.
0: Fart
1: in front of others.
0: Oh, okay. Where's this going?
1: You think it's going, she set up a fun little place where kids can go to privately pass gas because obviously that's embarrassing, right? No.

0: absolutely zero change. That is why we created the Heart Corner, but I took your advice and we added the gas station. So it's the gas station now, aka the Fart Corner.
1: If you're going to fart, you're going to do it in front of everybody.
2: No, she said that it's corner. A place to keep the funk in one area. Because she said kids are just farting everywhere.
1: Yeah.
2: They're farting everywhere. Nobody cares. It's not embarrassing. They all laugh. They all have a great time.
1: Wow.
2: Free farting all over the room all the time. She was like, I had to create an area where they could go to keep all of the stink away from the whole classroom.
3: Well, that's a big difference.
2: That's gross.
1: Yeah,
3: because
1: it's so
3: when
1: gross.
3: I picked up Landon from school one time, they used to hold it in.
2: Yes.
3: And it used to cause stomach problems. And as soon as he got in the car, it was like, for like, seriously, a minute.
1: And wouldn't that drive you crazy? You're like, dude, seriously?
2: Just
1: don't do it in my car.
2: In the classroom. Or go to the bathroom.
1: Or while you're walking to the car.
2: Yeah.
3: Sometimes it's hard to take the time to be like, hey, can I be excused? What I think they should do is attach a tube to the outside and you fart in the tube and the fart goes through the tube, outside.
2: Do you know what?
1: That'd be nice.
2: If nobody cares anymore, and I have noticed it that kids really do just, I mean.
1: Up to a certain age, I think.
2: I
1: think in high school, like a girl would be mortified if she passed gas in front of everybody.
4: I don't know if it'll, I mean, maybe this trend will continue with this age.
2: That's what she's saying.
4: Because when I was my son's age, I was made aware by social norms and people that like you don't fart in front of people.
2: Mm-hmm.
1: Right.
4: So I didn't do it at a young age. But, I mean, my son actively tries to do it around his friends, and they all think it's hilarious.
2: Yeah. And they still do, I mean, at 8, 9, 10, 11. So, you know, like that's what she's saying is that it used to be that it was so embarrassing and you would never. But now if it's just becoming the norm, big deal.
1: It may be this, Katie, that we've noticed is that the boys care more about their hair. The boys care more about their looks than the girls do, or at least at a higher percentage than when we were coming up.
2: Right.
1: Way different. So maybe it'll be the girls that don't care about farting and the guys do care about farting because they won't be embarrassed from the girls. I don't know.
2: It could be, but here, this is
1: it seems counterintuitive, but man, I cannot emphasize enough. Boys, at least in middle school and early high school, care about the hair more than girls.
2: Well, and that's
1: crazy.
2: That's elementary school too.
4: Yeah,
2: it's
4: my
2: way
4: son
2: younger.
4: Is feeling that too. Yeah. Like he cares more about what his hair looks like than if you just heard him fart.
2: Yes.
1: Yeah, it's 100%.
2: Also, this is the greatest example ever. Okay. Cause, and I think you guys will get it. I would have never in a million trillion years worn a pimple patch to school.
1: Oh, true.
3: Oh.
2: Now it is like if you have a pimple and you don't have a pimple patch on it, what's wrong with you?
1: Yeah, you're like highlighting it.
2: I went to a middle school orientation and

0: I saw at least 15 to 20 girls and boys. Some guys had the pimple patch on.
1: Is it a new style? Wow. Maybe they actually don't even have a pimple and they're just putting it on their face.
0: It could be. But
2: and the patch isn't treating it, right?
0: Yes, the patch does treat it.
2: Oh, okay, okay.
0: I mean, there's like some treatment in it, but it covers it, and then it's like a shape, or it's a glitter, or it's a a character, whatever. And you go into any TJ Maxx or Marshalls,
2: the entire
0: wall is filled with
1: I didn't even know they had
0: pimple patches. Yes, Ulta, Sephora.
2: I see them through the drive-through window a lot. Girls that work at drive-throughs, like teenagers, they'll have a bunch of pimple. I saw their stickers on their face. I didn't know what they were.
0: The pimple patch. So that's why, I mean, it's like times change, and then all of a sudden the things that were not embarrassing, now it's just like, yeah, I got a pimple, big deal. Pimple patch.
2: Well, growing up, we've mentioned this before, but like growing up, if they make fun of you, like if you, let's say you wore a shirt, like, oh, did you get that at Goodwill?
0: Right.
2: And now it's like, oh, I got this at Goodwill.
0: 100%.
2: Which I think is super cool. Yeah. I think it's great.
3: Oh, you're thrifty.
2: My daughter's so into Goodwill.
0: And you found it. It's like unique and you found it, which is super cool.
2: Yeah. All the time.
1: Back to the farting thing. What the kids can do is a lot of people do this. If you have no other choice, but you have to fart.
0: Mm-hmm.
1: I would take my hands, put them down the back of my pants, and split open my butt cheeks and do a because if you, and you got to go way down, you got to touch the lips, and you pull it apart.
0: Lips?
2: You got butt lips?
1: The BH lip. Yes. What do you think? If there are lips down there.
0: Can I do a real quick Google on the male anatomy here? Because
3: I don't think they look like lips.
1: What is a balloon knot? Puts it together.
0: It's a balloon knot.
1: It's a what?
3: Balloon knot.
1: Yeah, right by the, I guess you could say, anal area.
3: Also, real quick, you don't have to put your hands in your pants to spread them. Mm-hmm. You can do it on the outside.
1: No, you can't touch the lips on the outside. And
0: do you start saying cheeks? Do you mean cheeks?
3: Why are you touching your BH while you're farting?
1: You go all the way down.
3: I don't want to kink shame you, but.
1: Because when you split just the buns, it's still not enough to guarantee a
2: So you're touching your BH.
1: Yes. What's the circle thing is a little rough.
2: Sphincter.
0: Your rectum.
1: Yeah, that to me is lips. If you look at them, they look like lips in a circle.
2: No, they don't.
1: Mm-hmm. To me, they do.
2: I'm not like,
3: like the lips of a 150-year-old.
2: A smoker.
1: It's still a form
2: for 400 years.
1: Yeah. It's still a form of lips, just like down there on a woman.
2: No.
1: On the front.
0: Not
1: no.
2: Those very actually different. Look like
0: at
2: lips.
0: All. I can't even Google butthole lips because it's being blocked on my computer.
2: It's exploded.
0: I'm being hobbled. I can't do anything here.
3: They're probably like, we'll let you slide with some Googles, but butthole lips, we're not.
1: I'm sorry, saying they don't necessarily look itself like lips, but they're lips to the butthole. And you pull them, you actually touch that part, you pull them, and you get the sst more than the actual rumble.
0: Jason, I need you to know that while I'm sitting here, without you even really noticing, I can just tilt in a certain way that separates my butt cheeks.
1: I do that too, but it's not guaranteed. Every once in a while, you think it's going to be a
0: I feel like it is.
1: And there's a no.
0: I don't
1: not
0: need
1: for
0: to
1: me.
0: Stick my hands down the back of my pants or use my hands at all.
3: I just feel like if you're in a situation where you're trying to make sure that your fart does not leave even a hint of sound, how are you also then in a situation where it's okay for you to noticeably put your hands down
0: your
3: the
0: pants.
3: Back of your pants?
2: They'll make fun of you for that.
0: Yeah.
1: So if I was laying in bed with Carol,
2: at school.
1: Anywhere, really. I mean, you can kind of put the hand down the pants in the back and pull it.
3: Carol just fart, dude.
2: Yeah, just, at that point. Just
0: let it rip. You've been married for 150 years.
2: Lay a turd in the bed. I hate that I put this now. It's in my chat, GPT, because now it's going to...
3: Oh, your algorithm.
0: Oh, it is.
2: But it said the anus itself doesn't have lips in the same sense of the mouth or the vulva.
0: Right.
1: In the same sense, but it still appears to me...
0: Like the ring.
1: Lips. It's the sensitive part when it starts to the... That's the part that I go in a little bit. When I'm wiping my butt to make sure it's clean.
2: Go in them lips.
1: Although,
3: the anus.
1: I heard that's not a good thing to do because apparently that area actually cleans itself.
3: Yeah. Where'd you hear that? From us for the last 12 years?
2: Yeah, it was literally
1: not really.
0: Every person he's ever told that story to.
3: We do not encourage that behavior.
0: Mm-mm.
1: Yeah, but I still do it though.
0: Okay.
2: Yeah, I mean, farting it was traumatic in front of people.
0: But times are changing.
2: Yeah.
0: I like a fart corner. I don't know what she puts there. I'd have to see it. Like if you do a air freshener or you do some sort of ventilation or a fan that goes out. I don't know. Something.
2: Mm.
0: But I feel like even if you just put it in one corner, it's like the smoking section of
2: right.
0: a restaurant.
2: Right,
0: it's the rest, it's going to permeate.
1: Yeah, you could do over. That, though. You could open the window. It could be sure. by the window, and you have a fan directing
2: blowing
1: all
2: it out.
1: Yeah.
2: The window.
3: I'm here for that.
2: I think it, for kids that like attention, they're going to do it on purpose.
0: Probably.
2: I'm going to the fart corner, and the whole class is going to stare at them while they're farting.
0: But they're
2: going to
0: get the attention if they're doing it at their desk,
2: yeah.
0: too.
2: Man, yeah. Boy, that's it could be
0: very interesting.
2: It's so different now.
0: No, I know.
4: 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Sabrina Carpenter.
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1: All right. Matt's son, Wyatt, had his first friend sleep over, mm-hmm. and chaos ensued, including bizarre things being found in the toilet.
2: Yep.
1: Sound like a frat party to me.
0: Yeah. Yep.
3: These boys have had a countdown for this for over a month, is when the parents and we all kind of started talking about it. And so they were so excited for this. And within 5 minutes of the first kid being there, he ran into the living room wearing Wyatt's Spider-Man costume from 4 years ago.
0: Yeah.
3: It was way too small. Yeah. And I realized that these boys at this age, they care about two things. And they both start with F. Fighting and farting.
2: Oh, yeah.
0: I thought you were going to say food.
3: No, they did not. They could not be bothered to stop and eat the pizza.
1: And it doesn't change when they're teenagers.
3: No. Yeah. All they wanted to do was just fight. So I went to pick up the pizza. I got back, and the third son had arrived, or the third boy had arrived. Mm-hmm. And when I got back, he came running into the living room shirtless. Mm-hmm. And tackled me.
0: All right.
3: And then I realized, oh, all three of them are shirtless. I'm like, this is awesome.
2: They take like, after you.
0: So am I.
3: Give me a second. I'll be shirtless with you. Right. And then I'm like, let's play Mario Kart. And they're like, that sounds awesome. And then I dominated them at Mario Kart. I'm like, I love sleepovers.
2: Matt, right. You're known to take your shirt off at all times when you're alone in your house or not alone. I guess you're like that all the time, even with Hannah.
3: Yeah.
2: And her parents sometimes. She has to warn you not to put your shirt on. Did you have your shirt off first and then the kids took the shirt off?
3: No, I had my shirt on because I was leaving to go pick up the pizza. That is one thing I won't do. I won't go into a restaurant without a shirt on.
0: Was it the drive-thru? Maybe.
3: Maybe.
0: Maybe.
1: Maybe.
3: Yeah. Maybe.
1: Was it Sir Pizza?
3: No. We did Little Caesars for this one.
0: Nice. Yeah.
1: It's good party pizza.
3: Yeah. Yep. So we played Mario. Everything was great. And we had decided, all right, we're going to do a movie night to wind everything down. And because it was all the boys' first time doing this, the parents were like, we're pretty sure they'll stay the whole night. Like it was, am I going to have to call mom?
2: Yeah.
3: I said, here's what we'll do. We'll set up a mattress and everything for them in the living room, and then I'll sleep on the couch.
0: Oh, that's
3: that way,
0: a good idea.
3: If they wake up, they'll at least see an adult, and maybe they'll feel better. Or if they are nervous, they can wake me up, and I can help.
0: Mm-hmm.
3: So we set up everything. I was on the couch. They were on a mattress.
1: And you're shirtless.
3: Yeah, well, all four of us are shirtless.
1: Okay. Good. I'm glad.
3: And
0: it's bonding. Yeah. It's called bonding.
3: And I said, I'm going to set up the bed, the pillows, the blankets. You guys go put on your pajamas. Whatever you're wearing, I don't know what your pajamas are. Go put on your pajamas. They're like, great, no problem. So all three of them run into the bathroom at the same time to put on their pajamas. I hear a lot of ruckus. I hear chaos. And then one of them walks out and goes, Beckett's underwear's in the toilet.
0: Oh, no.
3: I said, hang on a second. What? His underwear's in the toilet.
0: Mm.
3: Yep, in the toilet. So apparently he decided he was going to get dressed in the shower. Makes sense.
0: Like, you need room.
3: Oh, sure.
2: Okay.
0: Yeah.
2: Okay. Maybe privacy.
3: And
2: maybe.
3: While he was in there, as like he was like throwing his clothes out of the shower, and the underwear landed on the toilet seat and then slid down into the toilet.
0: Bummer.
1: Yeah. He's probably like, slow motion, like no.
3: And so once that's announced, Hannah goes in there and they had taken them out and just dropped them on the floor.
1: Of course.
3: I'm like, this is great.
1: Again, 6-7-year-old boys or frat boys.
3: Yep. I'm so happy that we did this now. So then they come to the living room and we turned on the movie The Goat.
0: Oh, yeah.
3: Uh-huh. And we popped popcorn. They had had candy. They'd been drinking sodas. One of them tried to go to the fridge for a Coke Zero at 11 p.m. I was like,
0: no,
3: we're going to go with water at this point if you want something.
0: Maybe a little milk.
1: He's like, narc.
3: Yeah. You're not fun.
0: I thought you were one of us.
1: I thought you were cool. Put your shirt on.
3: He went to the fridge earlier and pulled out a Coke Zero, and I was like, oh, fan of Coke Zero. He said, I'm allowed. I was like,
1: I can do Coke at my house.
3: I wasn't telling you. I just figured you wouldn't want the Zero.
1: Right.
3: That's all I was saying. There's orange soda if you want. This works.
1: I'm allowed. We do Coke at my house.
3: Uh-huh. So then, obviously, they will not sit still.
1: Oh, no.
3: And every 30 seconds, one of them farts.
0: And loud,
3: when
0: just
3: that one farts, he giggles. The other two, oh, that's terrible. I can't sleep in here.
0: Yeah.
3: I'm like, guys, please calm back down. Watch the movie. Relax. They relax. 30 to 45 seconds later, another one. The other two. Oh, bro, that's the worst. Oh, it's terrible.
0: Matt's getting angry because he wants to watch Goat.
3: I'm like, guys, the movie's on. The popcorn's fresh.
1: This is Steph Curry's voice.
3: Sit eat the movie. So then they all, because the farting has now gotten to a level that's over the top, they all decide to get together. Now, mind you, these are going into first graders.
1: Yeah.
3: This is where they're at. They decided to choreograph a prank.
1: Okay.
3: And they all went behind the couch, whispered to each other.
0: Uh-huh.
3: Then they all came back, put their butts in front of me and Hannah and started going, B-U-T, B-U-T, B-U-T.
1: He got a spelling from you.
0: Said,
1: he got a spelling from you.
3: I said, listen, guys.
0: That's like, I know what you mean.
3: I'm no expert, but you're spelling it wrong.
1: That's B-U-T-T. You need a fourth friend? I'll help you.
0: You could have been a fourth.
3: Yeah. So then I remembered the story that we shared about the fart corner. And
0: yeah.
3: I said, listen, if you boys need to fart, we had put up a small tent. I said, if you boys need to fart, this is going to be your fart tent. And if you need to fart, you get up, you go to the tent.
2: You're
3: but
2: like
3: now they're like forcing it out.
2: Yeah.
3: They're like, hang on. And then they slide into the tent. You just hear them. You hear it rip, and then everybody laughs, and then they come out of the tent. And, of course, it still smells.
0: Ew.
1: Yeah. Oh, yeah, no. It comes with them.
2: I can imagine 26-year-old frat brothers.
1: Absolutely.
3: Yes,
0: this
3: absolutely.
0: Is like, welcome to our house. This is our fart tent.
3: Ooh. Yes. And so then they're, at one point, this was the calmest they were all night, because all they wanted to do was fight each other. Fight stuffed animals and fart. That's all they wanted to do.
0: Yep.
3: At one point, though, they had brought like these little football players that were those window cleaning things, and they were coloring them.
0: Uh-huh.
3: Mm-hmm. And they were sitting at the table gossiping.
0: Oh,
3: Hannah was showering at this point, and I'm like, this is gold.
0: Yeah.
3: One of them goes, because one of them started school the week prior, and the other two were starting
1: this
3: week. So
1: he's way ahead of them.
3: Mm-hmm. Oh, yeah. He goes, you guys won't believe what happened to school this week.
0: Oh.
3: There was a boy in my class. And he got completely naked, and he ran down the hallway.
1: Wow.
3: Into the girls' bathroom.
0: What?
1: Yeah.
3: They're
1: again,
3: like,
1: frat bro.
3: Wow.
0: Again.
3: They're like, whoa, did you see it? And he goes, oh, yeah, it was weird. He said, and then he went to one of the high school girls and jumped on her.
1: Ooh. Whoa.
3: And
0: while
3: then
0: naked?
3: One of the other boys goes, he must have a crush on her.
2: Yeah, I don't know if that flies.
4: That's a good move. Let's try
3: and
4: that.
3: I texted the parents, and I was like, hey, and they're like, don't believe a word that comes out of this kid's mouth.
0: Oh, like, 100%
3: none of this happened.
1: Just making stuff
0: yeah,
1: up.
3: The only
0: Henry.
3: Time he's ever shared something that they didn't believe that turned out to be true was one time they found out he said the F word in class.
0: Oh.
1: They didn't believe it.
3: They didn't, they're like, no, you didn't. And they asked the teacher. The teacher was like, 100%.
1: Yes, he did.
3: It came out. Like, but the rest of it, no.
1: The
3: but,
1: one time they wish it wasn't
0: yeah,
1: true.
0: Right.
3: Yep. So then they finally go to sleep about midnight. 7 a.m., they're up ready to roll.
0: They've had enough. They've recharged.
3: But when they first woke up, they were actually kind of peaceful. They were like, did you sleep good? Yeah, slept good. Blah, blah, blah. Talking about what they dreamed about. One of them decides he's got to go pee.
0: Mm-hmm. Yeah.
3: So he goes to the bathroom. The other two are still kind of chit-chatting. I'm able to kind of lay there and collect myself because they were farting all through the night.
0: Ew.
1: Oh, my God.
3: All through the night.
0: Gross.
3: Every time I woke up, one of them was farting.
0: No more pizza for
1: freaking
0: them.
1: Little Caesars.
3: Yes. And when the one who went to the bathroom came back out, he stood in front of the bed and says, well, I'm all done at the pee-pee palace, and then started, like, twerking. And that's all it took for those other two to be like, yeah, let's go! And then they started fighting again instantly.
0: Oh, my gosh. And
3: like,
0: you're so exhausted. You're,
3: yes.
0: Right?
3: Because I had to sleep on the couch. Mm-hmm. I didn't sleep great.
2: What time did they go to bed?
3: Midnight.
0: Yeah.
3: Went to sleep at midnight, and this was all at 7 a.m. That they decided to fire this up.
1: You're tossing and turning on the couch.
3: All it took was somebody to say the pee-pee palace, and they're like, yeah!
5: I'm going to fight again! Rally!
3: Wrestle!
5: Time to rally!
3: When's breakfast?
2: Did you make them breakfast?
3: I did. Bacon, sausage,
1: wow.
3: Hash browns, and cinnamon rolls.
0: Oh, I love sleep
2: really
0: on.
2: Big.
1: Yeah. They come over to your house.
2: I don't think they appreciate that as just much as like French toast sticks, though.
0: No, they don't. They don't. But you got to eat some?
3: Yeah. I was like, I got a bunch of stuff for breakfast because I don't know what you guys like. I got orange juice. Mm-hmm. You tell me what you're in. So one of them was a big fan of the bacon. The other one was hype about the hash browns. One of them ate two cinnamon rolls. So I at least had my bases covered.
2: Yeah.
3: And then they went outside and got shovels and dug holes in my yard.
1: Again, they're frat bros.
3: And at that point,
0: women only understood.
3: Yes.
0: The same, they're the same at 6 as they are at 26.
3: Yeah, and
1: just
3: I'm telling you,
1: it.
3: I was like, go out, tear up my yard. Just leave the house for 10
0: get
3: minutes.
0: Out.
1: Right, get out.
3: Get out of this house for
1: please.
3: 10 minutes.
1: Please get out.
3: When the parents came the next day to pick up the kids, they were like, wow, this place is wrecked. Like it is.
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1: The person most happy today is Robert Kraft. We'll get into it in a minute.
0: You know what? I actually agree with that.
1: Yeah.
0: Yes.
1: Sweet. I'm not the biggest perv.
0: Yes. Or no, he probably thinks there's someone else
2: there's
0: like
2: someone
0: me.
2: Else,
0: see,
2: right.
0: What I did
3: almost,
0: is totally normal.
3: In the
0: almost
3: same
0: normal.
3: Position. Mm-hmm. Yeah, exactly.
0: Mm-hmm.
3: No pun intended.
0: Yeah, well.
1: 49ers owner arrested in a trailer park. He spent $140. This happened in Ohio, and he part of a prostitution sting. His name is John Jed York.
0: And he goes by Jed, right?
1: He does.
0: Bad choice.
1: Jed.
0: Bad choice going by Jed.
1: He's like, come on. You're a billionaire. You're going by Jed?
0: And your first name is John?
1: I know.
0: Yeah. You know what, though? It was probably his parents' choice. It's not his. I can't fault him.
1: Right, yeah.
3: I mean, My first thought, though, is he's a billionaire and he only paid $140.
1: Yeah, he wanted that low end. You know what I'm saying?
0: I don't like the fact that we have to put trailer park in there because it's like, I think it's trying to do something. It's trying to make the woman who's offering the services or part of this, you know, part of whatever.
1: I think it's like, yeah, I see what you're saying.
0: You know,
1: I think it's like, what is a billionaire doing in a trailer park?
0: Yeah, but that's my point.
1: Like, it's like a billionaire in a trap house.
0: That's
1: like,
0: my point.
1: What are you doing?
0: It's like it's trying to demean the woman even more. It's like, oh, he lowered himself. And, you know, I don't know. It's not the whatever.
1: Yeah. I get what you're saying. But, I think it's just shocking because it's like, you think this highfalutin
0: what the shocking
1: NFL
0: part
1: owner,
0: should be is that he
1: a billionaire.
0: Is paying for sexy time.
1: Yeah, exactly. And this is a part of a prostitution sting, and he was arrested. And there's a mugshot.
0: See ya.
1: He's facing two misdemeanor charges.
0: Mm-hmm.
3: Why are you saying good and see ya?
0: Because he is doing something that's illegal.
3: Is he married?
0: I don't know. It's still illegal.
3: No, I know that, but you know, there's a lot of people, and I hate to say this, guy got bashed once by saying it's a victimless crime because it's associated with trafficking. But if it wasn't associated with trafficking, I really don't see the problem with it.
0: Well, how do you prove that?
3: You don't. That's the problem with it. But, you know, even Eva Longoria mm-hmm. I believe she once said, well, I mean, you're just paying for something maybe you can't get or you just want. What's so wrong about it?
0: I mean, I think that if you are two consenting adults, then whatever you want to do or whatever kind of exchange, but I don't think it's ever really truly consenting when you're in a situation like this.
3: Well,
0: you know,
3: she's
0: I think
3: right.
0: that,
3: hey, she's saying
0: yeah,
3: yes.
0: But I think it's because she's not able to, she's probably not in a great spot in life. Do you know what I mean?
3: Well, she doesn't have to choose to do that.
0: No,
3: though.
0: She doesn't, but I think probably maybe some women think that that's the only way. I don't know. And we don't know that there isn't any sort of trafficking to it. So that's like where it gets very black and white for me.
1: No, I think, if there's no way to track the trafficking or not, no. Mm-hmm. I mean, because obviously people enter into like sugar mama or sugar daddy relationships, and it is an exchange of money for sex. And to me, that's prostitution. I know people that, if they're being honest, they've done prostitution type things. Like, they didn't like the person, and for a free trip or for gifts or for money, they slept with somebody they didn't like.
0: And the guy.
1: The guy's gross and the girl's gross.
0: And the guy will realize that it's, you know, she's using me for the money, but I'm using her for her good looks and for sex.
1: Exactly.
0: So it's
3: but
0: like,
3: that's
0: those
3: same
0: are
3: thing,
0: two.
3: Then.
0: Yes, exactly. And that's why I say two consenting adults.
3: Should they be arrested?
0: No, because that's not illegal. That's not illegal. Well, those are two consenting adults.
3: What's the difference between that and prostitution?
1: Well, they're entering into like a relationship of some sort, not like a transaction for, and again, it's the trafficking that's the major problem.
0: Right. You just don't know, and you can't prove it.
3: Well, the only thing about this case with the 49ers owner is I don't like it because he was enticed to do it by the police. It was an ad that was put out. He responded to the ad. They're trying to get him. It's not like they were trying to break up the prostitution ring. They're trying to get...
0: Jason.
3: I don't think it's not as successful. I think it's more successful when you break up what's causing to begin with than just trying to entice people.
0: Well, but he still answered the ad.
3: Correct.
0: He answered the ad.
1: They
0: didn't
1: text him.
0: Yeah, and it's the same as To Catch a Predator. You're going to give that same excuse to a guy who just answers the ad. It's like he still was trying to go sleep with underage women or underage children.
3: That's
0: and then in this case, this guy is still trying to sleep with a woman a prostitute and it's illegal.
3: Yeah, I just think
0: he answered the ad.
3: It's like a drug ring to me. It's like, okay, is it the kid that buys the coke or is it the drug ring that would solve a lot of the problem? I think the kid buying the one-off of the kid buying coke is not as effective as busting up the drug ring.
2: I agree, but I think you've got to figure out how you're going to get to the drug ring.
3: Yeah, if that's what they're doing, you're right. It appears to me that they just enticed him to, just because it's a one-off solicitation.
1: Well, I mean, it was an ad that he responded to. Like, it wasn't like, I can understand somebody texted to his phone and some girl texts him and she's hot. And he's like, who are you?
0: Yeah,
1: and it's like, oh, you're so sexy. And by the way, he is separated. He filed for divorce a while back. But this owner of the 49ers, Jed York. So that's different than you're like, I don't know, where are you online looking for ads for prostitution?
3: It's all over the place.
1: Tell us, Jason, where do you go?
0: Where do you find them?
2: I don't see them, so where are you seeing them?
0: I'm not sure where.
3: Escorts. Escort services are basically prostitution. Mm. You have an escort to hang out with you, and it just so happens you have sexy time, but it's an understanding.
0: Mm.
1: Well, he was sentenced. They threw the book at him, Katie.
0: Good.
1: He was sentenced to 1 day in jail per count. Served concurrently, yeah. So he's not in jail.
0: Yeah.
1: Fined $1,150 and ordered, this part is tough, to complete an online course.
0: Oh, for what?
1: What if he has bad internet?
0: If he answered the ad online, I think his internet's just fine.
1: You're right.
0: So he's not going to learn a lesson from this.
1: He's publicly
3: embarrassed. Embarrassing.
1: His mugshots everywhere for going to a trailer park for prostitution.
0: Yes.
1: That's freaking embarrassing.
3: That's worse than going to jail.
0: But here's the thing. The news cycle changes so fast.
1: Right.
0: Look at Robert Kraft.
1: Yeah.
0: Look at him.
1: I know. We don't really think about it until stuff like this happens.
0: Right.
1: But for like 6 months, it was like, well, not every day, but he's still associated with, but you're right.
0: If there's a big news story later on today, no one will talk about this.
1: No.
0: And his family members will look the other way because that's just how it'll be.
1: Well, his ex-wife's probably like, see?
0: Yeah.
1: Told you
0: that.
1: And he has kids too. That's humiliating
0: terrible.
1: For them.
3: I'd rather go to jail for 30 days than come out with, oh yeah, I just went to a trailer park to pick up a prostitute.
1: Yeah. So let's say, Jason, let's just say you did go to a prostitute in a trailer park as Jason Goodman.
3: Oof.
1: And they said, all right, you can be 30 days in jail or no jail time, but it's going to be on the news.
3: Oh, 30 days in jail instantly.
1: Okay.
2: There you go.
1: I kind of feel you on that. Humiliation will last forever. You'll always be associated with that.
0: Uh-huh.
1: Or anytime you get in an argument with Jason, I'm like, oh, I'm sorry. Do you need to go to a trailer park to get some of this aggression out?
3: Yeah.
1: Like if Jason did that, we would talk so much trash.
0: Mm-hmm.
1: Yeah. But yeah, good old Jed York, owner of the 49ers. What is there, 30 teams or 32 teams? One, I mean, it's very elite to be an owner in the NFL.
0: And you know that they're going to be all talking about it. It's like the same when it, you know, you have like a, I can't even remember the Patriots old coach dating
1: Belichick. Yeah.
0: Dating much, much, much, much, much younger woman. You know, everybody else is talking about it, but also, it's like, well, you're still going to spend a ton of money. You're still a billionaire. People are still going to treat you like whatever you do isn't, like you can do no wrong.
1: Right.
0: I mean, even though you are clearly doing things that are wrong.
1: Yes. But yeah, Jed, maybe you'll learn a lesson. Maybe you won't.
4: Come and listen to a story about a man named Jed. Owns the 49ers, but in Ohio instead. Felt kind of lonely, so he thought that he would stay and find a gal that he could easily pay.
0: Mm-hmm.
4: He's a billionaire. Offering $140 to trailer trash.
0: Oh, my God!
4: You know he's at the trailer park. Ain't no gal, her texts have all gone dark. Police said, Jed, this here is a sting. And now Niners fans have an embarrassing thing. Maybe Jed's luck will be better on Thursday when the Niners and Raiders play in Vegas.
1: Uh-oh.
4: Sin City. Legal prostitution.
0: Wow.
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1: All right, tell us about the time you saw someone naked on accident. Apparently, Katie's a peeping Tom is what I'm hearing.
0: You already know I love like to be a voyeur.
1: Yeah.
0: I already enjoy that kind of thing. But this was unexpected, totally unexpected. I was really lucky to be able to go to New York City with Tanger Center. We saw some Broadway shows. I'll get more into that in a minute. But at the end of one of the shows, everybody had gone to bed, and I had a $25 voucher for some food for the evening. And I'm like, well, who am I to turn that down?
1: You're gonna waste it.
0: I mean, it didn't carry over to the next day. So I thought, I'll just take myself up to the rooftop bar because everything's on a rooftop in New York City.
1: Right.
0: And I was very excited. I went by myself to sit up there because none of my traveling companions wanted to go with me. I was like, that's fine. I'll be the one having wine solo.
1: She'll talk about you on the radio.
0: They already knew that. They knew that as well. So I go up to the rooftop bar. It's called Haven. And I was sitting, taking in all the sights. I had a glass of wine.
2: That was $25 right there.
0: Pretty much. That was my $25 voucher. I got glass of wine. Yes.
2: So expensive. Perfect.
0: With my tip. So I'm just sitting and I'm like looking around and we're overlooking Times Square and it's just fascinating to see all the different kinds of people who are walking around. Uh-huh. And like, there was also a Comic-Con. I think when you go into New York City, there's always some sort of Comic-Con some kind of furry walking around,
1: right.
0: You know, at all times. Right. So you're just like, oh, what kind of furry is that? And
1: right.
0: You spent an hour guessing. Anyway, so I'm enjoying my glass of wine and I look over and when you're on the rooftop, there are so many other buildings that are way taller than where you are.
1: Yeah.
0: I look over directly across the street from the rooftop bar where I'm sitting, and there's a hotel.
1: Mm-hmm.
0: In the hotel window, there is a man sitting completely butt naked in his chair typing on his computer.
1: Oh, wow.
0: Windows open, lights on. You couldn't have missed it if you tried. Naturally, I'm sitting there and I was like, let me take my phone and put my camera over there and did a snap, snap, snap, snap, snap, took it. And then I just watched him.
1: Did you see his front?
0: He never got up, but I could see his butt slit from the back of the chair. Yeah. The back of the chair was kind of open.
1: I've seen the picture you posted. It's like the side of, like from the profile. Yeah.
0: Yeah. So that's how I knew he was naked.
1: Yeah.
0: And I did censor the photo. I put a censor over it because just in case, you know, mm-hmm. I don't know him. You can't see his face, but still.
1: Right.
0: But I could see his butt slit from the back of the chair because it was open. And then there was a woman in the hotel with him. The reason I know is because clearly she just came out of the shower because she was wrapped in a towel. I did not get video or
2: maybe they were about to do
0: that.
2: It.
0: Maybe.
1: Or they had just done it.
0: I don't know. He eventually, at one point, she closed the curtains when she was, because she was in her towel. But I saw the whole thing.
1: Yeah.
0: And I just watched.
3: Yeah. She was probably thinking, let me shut these so no one sees. And he was like, huh?
0: Huh?
1: What?
0: Yeah, he was oblivious.
3: People can see us?
1: Somebody's going to send him the picture today. Oh, man.
3: Oh, crap.
0: I could see how when you're in a high rise.
1: You don't think about it.
0: I would think, I am so, we were probably 15 floors up.
1: Okay.
0: So probably at 15, 16, 17 floors, you're like, no one can say, yes, they can.
2: Well, you can do it in daylight. The way that light, I've realized that if it's daylight, you can stand by those doors. They can't see you because daylight. As soon as it's dark on that side and the light goes on that side, then you can see in.
1: Oh, I see what you're saying. Yeah.
0: I don't know. I felt like I got a glass of wine and a show.
1: Yeah.
0: I was pretty happy about the whole thing.
3: Yeah.
1: Drinking the show. Let's go to Elizabeth. Tell us about the time that you or someone you know saw someone accidentally naked.
4: Good morning.
0: Hi.
4: Yeah. So, hi. So on my wedding day, we had our wedding at my house. And my best friend was coming over. She was the maid of honor. And my husband was letting our dog out, and he was naked. And when she arrived to our house, she saw my husband on my wedding day, butt naked.
0: Did she? So uh-oh. She obviously told you, or you? He told you, or what?
4: They both separately told me.
0: That's funny.
1: That's
4: out
1: great.
4: Of embarrassment.
1: Thank you so much. Appreciate it.
4: Yeah. Y'all have a good day.
1: You too. Bye-bye. Now, this happened just the other day, and I didn't know how to feel about it, but...
0: All right.
1: So my son was like, can I have some people spend... He always asks if people can spend the night, which I like. He wants people at the house. That's
0: sure,
1: cool. Whatever.
0: That's nice.
1: And so it's always, can I have two? I'm like, oh. Usually when there's three, it's a problem.
0: Three's always the problem.
1: I'm like,
2: They gang up.
0: Yep.
1: They gang up, or it gets too loud, or there's one that gets left out. I said, I don't like when, I said, but this the time of year you want to do this right before. Okay. So they come over and it's like midnight and I'm like, oh, I got a snack in the fridge.
0: Oh, you had the midnights.
1: And I was like, so I stuck my head out. I had taken a shower and I had fallen asleep in my bed. I had taken a shower, dried off, fallen asleep. And I was like, oh.
0: I don't want a picture, but I am. That's
1: oh,
0: fine.
1: Oh, okay. Man, it was so
2: you
1: glorious.
2: You get up for snacks after you've been asleep and it's late at night?
1: Yeah. It's called a late night snack. You ever heard of it?
3: That's yes, a very common thing.
1: Yeah, you're out of the norm in this one. Sorry, bud.
3: You have snacks late at night?
2: No, that's not what I'm saying, man. I'm saying once you're asleep.
0: Uh-huh.
2: A late night snack is night. Definitely like... Later on at night, you get a snack and maybe go to bed. Once you're already in bed and wake up, that's a whole nother level.
1: Educate him, Katie and Matt.
0: This is 100% normal. I do it all the time. Sometimes
2: after you've been asleep?
0: Yes. Yeah. I'll wake up out of a sound sleep, walk to the kitchen, help myself to whatever. I've eaten a whole tablespoon of peanut butter before. Don't even care. Mm-hmm. And then go back to bed. It's like this, I don't know. The hunger wakes me up or just like the thought of it.
3: I think the majority of the time it would be me falling asleep on the couch, waking up at 1 or 2 in the morning, realizes I need to go to bed, but I need to grab the nourishment on the way to the bed.
1: Yeah,
3: the
1: nourishment.
3: Yeah.
1: Yeah. And so I.
0: Totally normal.
1: It's totally normal. It's called a late night snack. And so I got up and I was like, stuck my head out the window because it's not the window. My door is on the main level and the stairs are like kind of right outside of that.
0: Uh-huh.
1: And Jason, Matt, you've been there, right? Matt, have you been in my house?
3: I have not been to your house.
1: Oh, Jason has, but Katie.
0: Not your new house. Yeah.
1: Yeah. And I'm like, oh, I can hear them upstairs playing video games. I'm like, all right, I'm good. And not a peep. And so I go out. I'm just naked. I'm just going to run in the kitchen real quick.
0: Ooh.
1: Grab. I think I had pizza.
3: With your ACLs?
1: Yeah. I was going to scoot in the kitchen.
0: In your condition?
1: Yeah. I took my blood pressure medication.
0: No, that's even worse.
1: And I was like, and I even like the living, I even put my head out the living room with the couches to the left. I'm like, they're not on the couch. I can hear them upstairs. I'm good. I walk in totally naked. My daughter Ava's making a snack and I wanted to
0: die.
1: Oh, old, she's never seen.
2: Oh.
1: I mean, other than
2: oh
1: when she's,
2: my
1: you know,
2: god!
1: I'm like, no! And I was like, she's like, she was making like hard boiled eggs. Like, when do you do that?
0: Not fast.
1: I was like, that is not. She was. I was like, no.
3: But unfortunately, you're not in a position to judge what she's making.
1: No, I mean,
2: oh god,
1: covered up and like, this
0: my
1: is when
0: god.
1: Like when you played sports. Playing football and you'd do the, you know, the drill where you'd run backwards,
3: mm-hmm.
1: like you're a defensive back. Mm-hmm. I was a defensive back covering the wide receiver.
3: Oh,
1: all the way back to my room, backwards, in my room. I'm like, and then I was like, I didn't even say anything.
0: You didn't?
1: No.
3: I wouldn't talk about it.
1: I didn't say anything. The next day I was like, sup.
0: You didn't even, not even the next day?
1: No.
3: I wouldn't.
1: Nope.
0: Yeah.
1: But then I was
2: just ignore it.
1: I was in the living room. The next day, though, and I'd taken a shower, and I was in my towel, and I was, like, grabbing something from in there, and Ava comes downstairs, like, can you put some clothes on? No one wants to see that. And I'm like, yeah, I know.
0: Yeah,
1: but
0: yeah.
1: That was her way of addressing it.
0: Sure.
1: I'm like, she's about to be 18, or she's right at 18, and I'm like, this is the,
2: oh, that's awful.
0: What did you do when you got back in your room? Were you just, like, pacing?
3: I'm not hungry anymore.
1: I wasn't hungry. I didn't get the food or anything. I felt sick. I was like, oh, man, God. Nobody wants to see that.
0: She saw it all.
1: She saw it, and she's at the age where she's going to remember.
0: Oh, yeah.
3: Yeah.
1: It's not like she was, you know, 2, and you're helping her get take a bath or something.
0: Right.
3: Some say remember, some call it scarred.
1: Scarred. I was so, I'm still mortified.
0: Remembered, burned into her memory.
1: Yeah. And I'm like, and I don't know exactly what she saw, because like, boom, boom, oh, like, you know, real quick, but I'm like,
0: sure.
1: It was enough.
0: Mm-hmm. Oh, boy.
1: I actually feel sick to my stomach thinking about it right now.
2: That's awful.
1: Yeah. So that was an accident. No more going
0: out. You didn't mean it. She didn't mean it.
1: It was like midnight. I didn't even think about her being out in the thing because why? You know, I've never seen her in 18 years make hard boiled eggs.
0: At that hour.
1: Ever.
0: Yeah, or ever.
1: Ever. And then not at that hour. I mean, she comes downstairs and grabs a snack here and there, of course, but it's like.
0: And you're concerned. About the boys, not like being upstairs because you have extra guests in the house.
1: And I swear, every time she's in the kitchen, she's on FaceTime with a friend or talking to a friend, playing music. It was dead silent. Can I get some music? Can I get some FaceTime? I'm glad she wasn't doing FaceTime with a friend. That would have been extra bad, but sucks.
0: What did her face look like?
1: We both at the same time, like, mutual mortification.
2: You didn't want to come back out to get a snack, though, right?
1: No.
2: Absolutely you were too afraid.
0: Not.
1: No, and that even... That's when I knew I was mortified because my hunger was gone.
0: Yep.
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0: It's Jared and Katie in the morning on Bob 93.3.
1: Man, celebrity kids, they're just like us. They just want to work normal jobs. Just normal jobs. There is a celebrity's child. Two celebrities.
2: Two celebrities.
1: Yes. Their child says she just wants to work at Starbucks just like a normal person.
0: Oh, okay.
1: It's Northwest.
0: Oh, good luck with that.
1: 14-year-old daughter of Kanye West and Kim Kardashian said, just want to be normal and just work like normal people at Starbucks.
0: I'm going to Starbies.
1: Which is admirable.
3: It is like
1: that
3: she wants to work.
1: I love it.
0: The fact she wants to work is shocking.
1: The fact that she wants to is, yes, but it's like just like a normal person.
0: Normal.
4: I don't think she should work. I don't think any celebrity kids that have a bunch of money should work.
0: Well, I think she'd be too much of a distraction. I mean, unless it's in some sort of, and maybe a risk.
4: What's the point? If you have $500 million, why do you have to work?
5: Develop a work ethic?
1: Oh, yeah.
4: No, I would have them volunteer and do good for the community. I wouldn't have them work.
1: Oh, well, that's a different spin then. Okay, I can see
4: you
1: that.
4: You know what I'm saying? It's
5: I think that, you were saying like work, like they would still be working. You just don't think they should get a job.
4: Paid. Yeah, like a Starbucks job is, I guess it's helping this company, but you know, if you're doing something good for the world, and yes, Matt, that is working, because you have the ability and the time to do so, that's what you should be doing.
0: I think it'd be too. Go ahead, Matt.
5: Well, I also think they should need to learn some financial responsibility.
4: Yeah.
5: So having a job where they make money and then having to use that money as part of a budget would be very valuable for them.
0: Yeah, because how many of these celebrity kids or athletes' kids, the money's gone. They get the money and they just blow it.
5: Yeah, exactly.
1: How many normal, and I'm using that word because that's what Northwest said, how many normal people are able to manage their money?
5: Very few.
1: So I think it's definitely something everyone should be learning.
0: Should be,
1: for sure.
4: Katie's budget is 70% cheese and wine.
1: I am not great at that. But I think the volunteering is a great option for that. I think it would do wonders for Starbucks. But, I mean, do they need it? I know we don't like that argument. But
0: no,
1: it's
0: my
1: like,
0: daughter, I was telling Katie off the air, my daughter Ava, she does theater year-round, but, you know, she's finally getting her license, you know, just at the age of 18. It's fine.
1: I think that's just like so common.
0: It is common.
4: Yeah. But then they just leave. They have their phone.
0: Oh, but guess who's in driver's ed already? Already signed up.
1: Your son?
0: Eli.
1: Can't wait.
0: 14. And as soon as he could do it, he's like, Dad, I already signed up. I got the classes when it starts. I'm like, Ava, where were you on this?
1: Yeah, well, I don't know.
5: They've seen your track record. They're tired of riding with you.
0: Yeah, that's true. That is also true.
4: That's the only reason why.
5: That is surprising. Maybe we can give the keys to Ezra.
0: That's also
1: It probably would be safer.
0: I've only wrecked like 12 cars this year. It's fine.
1: Only. Yeah. Better knock on some wood some way.
0: Trust me. I drive now like I'm so paranoid.
1: He doesn't even look at his phone anymore, guys.
0: Right.
5: I'm so concerned about accidents now.
0: I don't even cut my toenails while I'm driving anymore.
1: It's pretty
0: remarkable. No, but I knew it, though. I knew Eli would be right on it. Anyway, Ava's like, I want to work. I'm going to get a job, you know, when I get my license. It may help pay for gas.
1: Yeah,
0: or whatever.
1: I'm like,
0: okay, great. And I said, where do you want to work? She said, Sheets.
1: Okay.
0: I didn't think that. She's practical. Says halfway between your house and my mom's house. I'm like, that doesn't have to be the reason why.
1: Yeah.
0: But I was like, you can do that as long as it's not some late night thing because they're open 24 hours. You got to go to school.
1: Yeah.
0: You say you're available up until like 9 o'clock.
1: That is true. I don't like the late night hours.
0: You don't be there 2 in the morning.
4: You get paid more late night,
1: I know,
4: it says.
1: But she's still a student
0: She's still a student. And I was like, I'm fine with her. This sounds more like a Jason Goodman thing. I'm fine with her not working through high school because she's already a senior and, you know, she's prepping for college and all that stuff.
1: Wow, I'm glad you got it like
0: but
1: that.
0: But I don't. Because guess what? She doesn't have a car and she doesn't have a...
1: That's true.
4: You're not like me. I want Landon to work. He just
1: says no.
0: But
4: That's totally opposite.
5: Landon's more like Northwest.
0: I don't have a normal job. No, but I thought Sheets was interesting because Ava just doesn't fit her.
1: Yeah.
0: No, I mean, like... Sheets is a nicer gas station, but a gas station?
1: You think it just was because
4: Sheets is
0: in the late hours.
1: Yeah.
4: Sheets is one of the best convenience stores, how they manage the place and how much they pay. They pay decently for what it is.
0: No, they pay well. She's smarter with that. I was just like...
1: It was just more convenience, probably because it was halfway.
0: She's like, it's halfway between two. I was like, no, just pick something.
5: Like, I could see her wanting to go and work at Starbucks. Like,
1: sure.
5: That's totally something I could see Ava wanting to do.
0: I thought 100%. Since she was three that she'd work at Chick-fil-A.
5: Just
0: Chick-fil-A written all over it.
4: Yeah, but I see Starbucks, her presentation
0: looks
4: like Starbucks.

0: only thing mm-hmm. I just don't like the later hours. Like,
1: no,
0: if she
1: that's
0: worked
1: the thing,
0: in the,
1: it's the hours.
0: Yeah, like, if she worked earlier,
2: done,
0: that'd be fine. Yeah.
2: She's done by 8 or 9, fine. But I was like, you can't be taking, like, dude, working there at 2 a.m. on a Saturday night.
0: Mm-hmm. No.
2: I don't know. As a father and a daughter, I don't want them out like that.
0: Yeah.
3: And she dies here all the time?
2: That's a newer thing.
3: Yeah, because Everly just did it a couple of times, too. Mm-hmm. And we've got into arguments. And I'm
0: it's
3: like,
0: a thing, you
3: she's
0: guys.
3: 10 years old. I'm
0: I
3: like,
0: know, but
3: you're going down the wrong side.
0: Stop it.
3: Oh, no, we do. We
0: it's
3: get into full blown
0: argument. To, that's, you know, you get to play around with fun yeah. beauty things. And it's, I won't say it's a girl thing because it's certainly not. There's men and women, boys
3: mostly
0: and girls
3: girl.
0: Who, oh, that's not true. I think there's lots of
3: mostly
0: people.
3: Mostly women.
0: Well, dyeing your hair, like going to a stylist
3: no,
0: and getting your hair dyed.
3: Mostly women
0: but,
3: with the blue and the purple. Mostly.
0: It depends
3: I see
0: on
3: it
0: where
3: on men.
0: You go, Jason, because in New York City, I saw a million people, guys included, with their hair dyed.
3: All right, how about this? In the South, it's
0: okay,
3: mostly
0: that's
3: women.
0: Where you go.
3: I mean,
0: yeah.
3: Everly just did it, and I'm like, if people are going to think my kids this way. Anyway.
2: Oh, I didn't even think that at all.
0: Nobody thinks
2: I think,
0: that.
4: I don't
2: no.
4: think she's
0: nobody.
4: Dyeing her hair. It's going to change her voting pattern.
0: No.
4: No.
0: She's
4: fine.
0: Not thinking
4: she's
0: that.
4: She's doing it because it's a look.
0: Look, it's yeah, purple.
3: Yeah, well, I made sure she knows what look that is.
0: You're
3: anyway.
0: Putting your, I'll just, your bias
4: yeah,
0: on her.
4: For sure.
3: You're not
4: biased.
3: I'm just telling you what she looks like. Anyways.
4: She looks like a 10-year-old uh-huh. who wants her hair to be blue.
2: I don't see that. Ava did say, because I picked her up. I said, oh, you dyed your hair again. I said, it looks really good. I thought it looked really good. She does it herself. She's like, can we go to Sally's
0: yep.
2: to get her stuff? She does it herself. And she goes, I said, yeah, we're talking more about her birthday coming up, turning 18. And she goes, oh, I get to vote in the midterms. I was like, interesting.
0: Ooh. She's also 18.
2: I was like, interesting.
3: Yeah,
2: interesting. She's not political
3: yeah.
2: at all.
3: But, but you can use her vote, an extra vote. Anyways, you know,
0: I don't
3: be careful.
0: Hear anything ever again about just any of it. I don't.
3: Listen to
0: you
3: this
0: are
3: stuff.
0: So corrupt. It's ridiculous.
3: That's not corrupt. It's not better than a
0: you
3: fake person like we had last
0: so
3: time.
0: Corrupt.
3: Anyways, Everly dyed her hair. Watch out for this, Jared. When the kids dye their hair, the next day, Everly went to play soccer. She has soccer like 18
2: oh, yeah.
3: times
2: yeah.
3: a week. After a game, after a soccer practice, she comes back, her entire back and neck is blue.
2: Yeah.
3: I'm like, oh my gosh, it's not staying the hair very well.
2: No.
0: Well, it's probably that. I know the kind that she's using because we have it too. All the
3: different colors. This is a dye. It's not the powder.
0: It's a dye.
3: Yeah.
0: Yes. Uh-huh. I know. I think I probably know the one that she's
2: okay.
0: using.
2: No, somehow yeah. Ava's able to dye her hair red or pink, mm-hmm. and there's no remnants. She'll do it at the house. There's no remnants. She cleans up after herself. But then I went to our half bath, and I'm like, did someone throw up in this sink?
0: Oh.
2: It's like a pedestal sink.
0: Yeah.
2: And I was like, what happened? But it looked weird.
0: Uh-huh.
2: And Eli's like, oh, no, I washed off the basketball in the sink. I'm like, what? He just left it there?
0: I thought you were going to say it was hair dye.
2: No. She manages to, like, there's no trace.
0: Right.
2: This dude is like, somebody threw up in the sink. And I was like, what is this? And he goes, yeah. oh, I washed off the basketball. I was like, there's a hose outside.
4: Yeah.
0: And also clean the sink.
2: Yeah, like, dude, bro. I Ooh. Thought, like, somebody got sick because it looked weird.
0: Ew.
2: It was like a brown. It's like throw up colors.
0: Mm.
2: And then I did notice there was, like, a, like, pine straw looking thing. I was like, well, I guess that makes sense, but I don't know. Kids
0: who knows what he's eating?
2: I don't know what he's eating.
0: Who knows?
2: I'm like, dude, come on, clean that up, bro.
0: He, the same person who thought that it was okay to clean off the basketball in the sink in the bathroom could also probably be eating pine straw.
2: Yeah, that's right.
0: You know? Same brain.
2: Exactly. It was like, dude, come on, think ahead.
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1: Time for Jared and Katie's Song Pop. The way the game works, we have seven Song Pop songs. We'll play a clip of the song, get it right, get a point, get it wrong, do lose a point. And we're looking for artist only. Matt, what is this week's category?
2: All of these artists go by one name.
1: Ooh, one name artist.
0: Ooh.
1: All right, and who's taking on Jason Goodman?
2: It's Laura. She teaches special ed.
1: Okay, Laura. Appreciate you
0: Excellent.
1: Being a teacher and,
0: yes.
1: and everything. Do you have any questions about the game?
3: No.
1: All right. Jason Goodman, are you ready?
2: Sure.
1: Laura, are you ready?
3: Yes.
1: Artist only. Here we go. Song pop song number one.
4: Ice.
2: Jason.
1: Jason Goodman.
2: Usher.
1: Yes.
0: I believe it's pronounced Usher.
1: Usher. Usher. Usher.
0: But we'll take Usher. It's fine.
1: Usher. I like his music. When I've seen him interviewed, I don't like him as much.
0: I love, love his music.
1: And his dancing and his acting is
0: all,
1: good.
0: Oh, yeah. All
1: he
0: the
1: did
0: things.
1: Some, you know, I was watching that real estate show with celebrities to show their house.
0: Yes.
1: And everyone else did like a kind of like just a normal thing or kind of funny. He did like a whole play kind of like where it's like he voiced over it while he's walking through his house and it's super serious. And I'm
0: okay.
1: like,
0: okay.
1: All right, let's go back to singing.
0: That's
1: can you just sing over it? Just sing about it. Like, this is really, I turn it off halfway through.
0: Can
1: it
0: you
1: sucks.
0: Sing, mm-hmm. about, your
1: sing
0: house.
1: About your house. This is so annoying.
0: I would like it better.
1: It was like the most pretentious thing I've ever seen in my life. Anyway, I like his music. Who
0: sing
1: cares?
0: About it.
1: Sing it. All right, song pop song number two. Jason Goodman.
2: See ya.
1: Yes.
2: I'm sorry, Katie.
1: Laura, that was your chance.
0: Yeah.
1: You had multiple seconds to try to get it. See ya, Elastic Heart. All right, song pop song number three. Jason Goodman.
2: Rihanna.
1: Yes.
5: She's still on the line.
1: Yeah. Laura, you there?
3: Yes, I'm still.
1: Yeah.
0: So I'm here.
1: I'm still playing the game.
0: We hear you.
1: All right, song pop song number four.
4: Always made the same
1: Jason. Thing. Jason Goodman.
2: Halsey.
1: Yes.
2: Price.
1: This is my new theme song.
0: I love it.
1: Bad at love. Apparently. Nope. All right, song pop song number five.
2: Jason.
1: Jason Goodman.
3: Laura.
1: Jason was first.
2: I forgot the name
1: Three,
2: of the song.
0: Whoa.
1: Two, one. We're looking for artists.
2: That's right.
1: Laura, do you know?
3: Lord.
1: Yeah, that would have been correct.
2: Mm-hmm. Oh my gosh, I was gonna say that.
1: Yeah.
0: But you didn't.
2: I was gonna say it, but I'm like, that's not Lord.
0: But you didn't.
1: But you did.
2: Crap.
1: Coulda, woulda, shoulda, but you didn't.
2: Yep. That was my bad.
1: Lose a point.
2: That was my bad.
1: So it's 4-0, right?
2: Mm-hmm. 3.
0: Oh, because he
2: just lost
0: got,
2: that
0: yep.
2: point.
0: Okay, yep.
2: Hmm. Oh well.
1: That was the fifth song.
2: That was the fifth song. He got 4 and then lost the point there.
1: Well done, Matt.
0: Thank you for keeping up.
2: Yeah.
1: All right.
0: I'm like, yep.
1: I'm like, how you know how about spelling to you? It's basic math for me, I guess.
0: I told you, when it comes to numbers and math, don't even look at me.
1: Yeah, I was like,
0: don't. I'm out.
6: What are we doing?
2: You know what the thing is?
0: What?
2: I was too embarrassed to say Lord.
1: Why?
2: And I didn't.
0: Why?
2: Because I
1: agnostic?
2: Thought, that's not Lord. That's somebody more current. And I was embarrassed to say it, uh-huh. so I didn't say it, and I said I forgot.
7: Well, your pastor will be sad.
1: Yep. Yeah. You didn't know the Lord.
0: You need to get over yourself. For real.
1: Yeah. You'll say Sia, but you won't say Lord.
0: Lord.
1: Sia is cool in the streets. In my neighborhood, you can say Sia. All right, song pop song number six.
2: Jason.
1: Jason Goodman.
2: Seal.
1: Yeah. Batman. Michael Keaton.
0: Also, when he says, when your rose is in bloom, it's ugh.
1: Yeah.
0: Ugh. Ew.
1: Don't be a perv.
0: Don't talk about my rose
1: and being, all
0: being
1: bloom.
0: In bloom.
7: Was that the Michael Keaton Batman?
1: It was.
7: Hmm.
1: I could be wrong. It was one of the first ones.
0: Hmm.
1: Hmm. I know Prince was heavily involved in the first Batman soundtrack, so maybe it was the second one. Matt, give it a goog. I don't want to be wrong with my Batman history.
7: Batman Forever. I think this is the Val Kilmer Batman.
1: Oh, dang.
7: That's with Tommy Lee Jones and Jim Carrey.
1: There it is.
0: You should have been embarrassed.
1: I'm humiliated.
0: To say that, Jared.
7: Nicole Kidman.
0: Oh.
1: Yeah.
0: Yeah.
7: Mm-hmm.
1: The first one was, it was Prince did all the sound. I think most of the music for the first one. Prince,
7: right.
1: I think, is he in it? Nobody knows the music video he did. Anyway, song pop song number seven.
2: Jason.
1: Jason Goodman.
2: I'm going to say, well, I know three, that Police.
1: Two, one, incorrect. Sorry.
2: Well, it is.
0: Sting.
1: No.
7: Well, it's his solo career.
0: And it was The Police, two words.
1: Yeah, don't be disrespectful.
2: Nah, Police. He's in The Police. He's...
0: Yeah.
7: He was the lead singer, yes.
2: Mm-hmm. Yeah, so that's...
7: Then did his solo thing.
1: Mm-hmm. Like, if we did Wagon Wheel, you can't say Hootie and the Blowfish.
0: Mm-mm.
2: That's a little bit different.
1: No, not at all. It's the exact same premise.
2: I guess so.
1: Yeah. But you won, Jason. That's yeah. That's the good news.
0: I mean, not
1: here.
0: Your best showing.
1: Yeah, I was kind of... And they made me think the wrong Batman. You made me do that, not me.
7: It's definitely your fault.
1: What is wrong with you?
2: I mean, that's who's singing it.
7: Sting.
1: Police are not
0: saying. You didn't say Sting.
7: Yeah. And it would be The Police, so it would be two words.
0: That's what I just said. Yeah, that would not... He didn't care about that.
2: Yeah. Well, a lot of times when you say that the or not, we would give credit definitely to the listener.
1: No.
7: Hmm.
2: If they didn't say The Police,
7: if
2: yes, you
7: the
2: would.
7: If the category was one named artist, then it would just be one named artist.
2: But that's why I said Police.
1: If the let's say we played, what's the song by The Police, Roxanne?
0: Sure.
2: Yeah.
1: Okay, if we played Roxanne and you said Police, I would have gave you the point.
0: Yes.
2: That's what I'm saying.
7: Yeah.
1: But you said Police and it's Sting.
7: That's just Sting.
2: Oh.
1: Like if you said Darius or you said, Hootie and the...
2: Oh, I get that part, but I thought Katie was saying you have to say The.
0: No, what I'm saying is it's two.
2: Oh,
0: yeah, and you didn't say Sting, which is the answer.
2: Okay, whatever.
0: It's clear as day.
1: All right,
2: that's whatever.
7: You're so butthurt over a win.
1: Yeah,
7: a win.
0: Always.
2: I'm not butthurt over The Police and Sting, but I'm butthurt off of the Lord.
0: Oh, Lord. Well, you should be.
7: I'll save that as a snippet.
1: Yes. That'd be a great promo.
7: I am butthurt over the Lord.
1: Mm-hmm. With no context. Please, no context.
7: The morally obese Jason is butthurt over the Lord.
1: You learn about him being morally obese.
2: Well, at times I am butthurt, Matt. Go ahead.
7: Yeah. Mm-hmm.
1: Yeah. Yeah.
0: Go ahead.
1: Yes. We found out yesterday or our last show that Jason Goodman thought people had butt lips.
0: Yeah,
1: had lips on their butt.
0: No, he still stands by that.
2: I do.
1: And we're like, wow, I don't know what's going on down there.
2: I don't know what you call the sensitive part around the BA.
0: Your rectum.
7: Your anus.
2: I thought the rectum.
1: Sphincter.
0: There's a lot of words
1: use.
7: You just say butthole. Everyone knows what you're talking about.
1: Yeah, do you have like something flapping out?
2: No. Well, unless it's a hemorrhoid.
0: If you do, then that's a hemorrhoid, not your lip.
1: Yeah. It's not lips.
0: Yeah.
1: Like, look at that lips on that BH.
0: Ew. Jared.
1: Oh, that's your hemorrhoids. My bad. I didn't say butt lips. When I said that, I almost died.
0: It's not that. It's what you stop
7: that
0: it.
7: That noise.
0: No, it's not even the noise. It's having to see him do it. Quit it.
1: Butt lips.
0: Shut up.
1: You don't like butt lips?
0: That's so gross.
1: Gosh,
7: I don't think anybody's a fan.
0: So are you disgusting. Amish?
1: What is wrong with you? So close-minded. Something that doesn't even exist.

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1: Katie, so you had everyone staring at you at gate 73 at LaGuardia in New York at the airport.
0: Which, if you've ever been in LaGuardia Airport, you know it ain't quiet.
1: No.
0: It's like the opposite of PTI.
1: Right. It ain't flying easy.
0: You ain't fly. I mean, we flew easy, but I will say it was very chaotic and very busy in LaGuardia Airport.
2: I hate that.
3: Fly chaotic. Fly LaGuardia.
1: It's a perfect tagline.
0: I won't be doing any sort of testimonials for them anytime soon. Yeah.
3: Where's my bag? LaGuardia.
1: LaGuardia. Still there. 2 months later.
0: So, I was very, very lucky to travel with Tanger Center. We flew to New York City, flew into LaGuardia to see some Broadway shows. We got to see Buena Vista Social Club and then also Maybe Happy Ending. We had a fabulous trip. And on the way back, we flew into LaGuardia and then all the way back, everybody's very tired because we've just spent like over 24 hours walking nonstop. We were all over that city and like very tired, you know, and it's later in the evening. And so as we're at gate 73 getting ready to board the airplane, I had called my kids earlier in the night to say goodnight. And then there was a request, will you please send a video of the airplanes? I'm like, yeah, sure. So I'm like, oh my God, I forgot to do that. Right.
1: Oh,
0: so
1: yeah.
0: I got to do it right now because once we land, it'll be too dark. I won't be able to see, you know? Mm-hmm. So I walk over everyone that we're traveling with. It was a group of 8 women total. And we're all kind of sitting in one area getting ready to board. So I walk over, but I don't know how to explain. It's like a row of lounge chairs that LaGuardia has where you're actually like reclined.
1: Oh, nice.
0: You can sit in and you can charge your phone and stuff. So our friends Jenny and Jessica were sitting right in 2 of the loungers. And I said, hey, I'm just going to like come over to this area and take a video of the planes. They're like, yeah, sure. So we're chatting as I'm trying to take the photo. And I notice that the window is kind of like juts out onto a little platform,
1: like,
0: if you will.
1: Out from you.
0: Yes, from me. So like the carpet goes up to this, the edge of the wall, but then there's a platform that you can kind of walk out on and it's a glass encasing. And I said, oh, this is really cool. I can step out here and take
1: a little better picture,
0: video, right? So I turned to Jenny and I said, yeah, I mean, well, doesn't say I can't. And she looks around and she goes, yeah, definitely says you can't. And I'm
4: was
0: like,
4: was there
0: okay.
4: a door?
0: No door. It's just the lounge chair right here. And then the area where I wanted to go out was right beside my friend Jenny's lounge. So I walk out and then I go onto the little platform. And as I say that to her, she's like, yeah, doesn't say you can't. And I said, yeah, that's right. I think it's even on the video, me saying, yeah, doesn't
1: that's
0: say
1: right.
0: I can't.
4: Security.
0: Nope. Even worse. I'm on the video. I'm getting my final caption of the some of the planes coming in. I take a step back and realize that there's like kind of a grate, if you will, in the floor.
1: Oh, no.
0: Step on it. I am too heavy for it.
1: No, no.
0: It pops up on one side and then comes slamming down the loudest bang you have ever heard in your life. Yeah. I'm talking every set of eyeballs from gate 73, 74, 75, 70. Everybody like, turned and looked and at my face.
4: Was it just a shooting?
0: I think.
1: You broke the airport.
0: I think some people ducked. Yeah. I'm not kidding.
1: Yeah, they're in New York.
0: It was so loud and so unexpected. It scared me.
1: Oh, especially when it's not expected.
0: Yeah. And I was backwards.
1: Right.
0: You know, so like
1: how did
0: I
1: not
0: just
1: fall?
0: Stepped and the grate went boom like that. Just everybody in my group was like, they turned. They were not looking at me. They like turned. They immediately looked down at their phones.
4: We
0: like,
4: should have brought her.
0: We're not with her. And I said, well, I guess I've really made quite the statement.
1: I love
4: that. What's so funny is that Katie probably wants to sue, but too embarrassed about what happened.
0: Don't. I don't. I mean, I was like, should I even tell this story? Because I wasn't supposed to be there.
1: I don't even know what that is. And there's like a grate.
0: I don't. It was
4: like a metal grate probably walk over the ground. most people walk over it and it's like tied in.
0: Not
4: but
0: me.
4: That must have been loose.
0: Yep.
4: Katie stepped on one side and it lifted up.
1: Shot
0: it
1: up.
0: Was almost like a, you know, it ran the all the grates were not connected, but they went in kind of in a line. So I'm thinking maybe it was like air conditioning or something. I don't know.
1: To me, I was like, does this place detach or somewhere you're at? Like to the plane or?
0: That one did.
1: Yeah.
0: That little area definitely detached. I mean, it was the loudest.
1: Oh my gosh.
0: Noise.
1: It's the worst. And everyone looks at you and you like, do you say anything or what'd you do?
0: No.
1: Did you say sorry or?
0: My face turned the brightest.
1: Oh.
0: It's kind of.
1: But did you do anything to the people? Like, if everyone looked at me, I'd be like, I'm dumb. Or I would say something like, my bad. Nothing.
0: I blacked out. I don't remember what I said. I just remember the feeling of. You can tell somebody's face turns red, but you can when you feel it, it's like that.
1: Oh yeah,
0: whole body flush.
1: You start feeling hot.
0: Yes,
1: yeah.
0: And I just was like, and I remember going and sitting down and not saying anything to anybody.
4: What
0: for
4: you need to
0: trip.
4: Do on those cases, whenever you make a loud noise, most people did not see it, so they don't know it was you. Just pretend like you are looking around like, who did that?
0: Oh,
1: yeah, what was that?
0: They knew.
1: It's too many people.
0: It was so loud that everybody's heads just kind of like. Shot over to where
1: and the grate is still like wobbling. What? What mean? It's like on your foot. No. Nope.
0: So embarrassing.
3: And there's only one person where they're not supposed to be.
1: Right. Oh, she went into the jutted out window.
0: And then truthfully, I thought to myself in that moment, this is how all things always come back to this show. I thought Jason goes where he's not supposed to all the time. And this never happens to him.
1: No.
0: I do it one time and the whole airport knows.
1: No, you can't be a rookie at going places you ain't supposed to go.
0: No.
1: Yeah, you gotta do that for a long time.
0: Anyway.
1: Yeah. I love that. The loud noise and everyone staring.
0: Yep.
4: You know what a good thing to do, Katie, if you ever wanted to be funny?
0: What?
4: If you're ever walking, I don't know why. If you're ever walking out of the airport, you know when you walk, you're getting out of security now, like you arrived and there's a security person there making sure nobody walks back. They have to go through the security part. Does everybody know what I'm talking about? You can go all the way and there's a sign that says if you pass this line, you can't go back. Run all the way up to the line, pass the security person, and then stop. Like within 1 inch, and then turn back. I wasn't over the line.
0: Jason, I would never do
1: fun.
0: That.
1: Yeah. It's good.
0: I would never do that. I'm such a rule follower when it comes to stuff like that.
4: Well, you should have went on the balcony.
0: I would never. I know. I know that now. Mm-hmm. I thought it was for walking.
1: Right.
0: It wasn't. It was not.
1: Well, I'm glad everywhere any of us go, it seems like we definitely find a way to embarrass ourselves.
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1: Ella Langley setting records with Choosing Texas and a huge single, obviously. And apparently, it was all inspired by a pet kangaroo.
2: She was riding dirt roads, had a dog in the back and a kangaroo in the passenger seat.
1: And she's talking about
0: Miranda Lambert.
1: Miranda Lambert, mm-hmm. Yeah.
2: She was riding dirt roads, had a dog in the back and a kangaroo in the passenger seat. Somehow talked her way out of this ticket, and the lady cop was like, "Can I play with your kangaroo?" And I was like, "You know, she's from Texas. I can tell. It's probably because she had Texas plates on the back of her car." So as soon as I said that, the melody to my head just, "She's from Texas. I can tell by the way he's just stepping around the room." And Miranda was walking right behind me and said, "Like the girl he went home with, one he picked." And we just went right into the porch outside and wrote it within an hour. I'll never forget us getting the line, "He always loved Amarillo by morning." Never forget her saying that. Yeah. And we both went, "I should have taken that as a warning." It was just one of those kismet things, you know?
1: So
2: it's crazy.
1: Miranda Lambert co-wrote it, huh?
0: Co-wrote it.
1: I didn't know that.
0: And the sheer talent.
1: Yeah.
0: Just hearing her belt it out right then and there, you know, that's why the song's been number one for so long.
1: Mm-hmm. I was telling Katie, she comes across, her talking voice is like kind of like Miley Cyrus, kind of masculine.
0: It is deeper.
1: And then you hear her sing, it doesn't sound like that at all.
0: Mm-mm. Like, I love it.
1: We were the kangaroo
3: was
1: in the car.
3: That song talking about a guy that she wanted the guy, but he's decided not to go with it because he's staying in Texas? Or is it just about, no, he'd rather be in Texas?
4: I think the idea is that he's choosing a woman from Texas that he loves over her.
0: Over her.
3: Oh, really?
0: Mm-hmm.
4: Yeah.
0: And she could see that they've got a spark and that she's not the one.
3: Okay, it's nothing to do with the state itself.
0: I mean, the woman's from Texas.
3: Right, but it's not like he chose Texas over where she's living.
4: I mean, she's basically saying he's choosing Texas over Tennessee.
0: Yeah.
3: Okay.
0: Like, she's Texas.
4: She's Tennessee and the other girl's Texas.
0: Yeah.
3: Got you.
0: You know?
1: Yeah.
0: Mm-hmm. He's like, "So wait, is it the national anthem for Texas?" Or? Dudes don't listen to the lyrics for the most part.
3: That one I try to listen, and I thought that it was over a girl that maybe was from Texas, but somebody told me, no, it's just because he didn't want to leave the state of Texas. I'm like, huh. Okay.
0: Well, the woman makes him not want to. The woman in Texas makes him want to. You're choosing Texas.
3: Yeah, but is it Texas just because she's from Texas and she could be living in the same town? There you go, Matt. What do you think about that?
4: I think it's about a woman.
1: She talks about, hold on. Yeah.

0: She's talking about a woman from Texas. She's from Texas.
1: And she's from Tennessee,
0: right? I put her right back into her arms.
1: Yeah. Mm-hmm. And that happens sometimes. You know, somebody goes, starts dating again, and then it's like you meet somebody, and you're like, they're not what I had, and they go right back to their ex. I've never done that.
0: I mean, unless she's...
2: Never. Not once, not twice, not 3, 4, 5, 6, 7, 8, 9, 10, 11, possibly 12 times. Never done that.
0: Never. No.
2: It'd be ridiculous.
0: So I mean, the only way I see that different is if she's referring to Texas as a woman. Mm-hmm. Like, if that's what she's singing, then it... I see Jason's point, but I think she's definitely singing about a female.
2: Yeah.
3: I think the biggest thing is it's like, oh, that's the girl from Texas, and she could be living in the same area. That the question was, I didn't know if that meant, no, because she's living in Texas.
2: Well, also, Miranda Lambert, she kind of, Ella Langley confirms it when she says that Miranda Lambert in the background was like, oh, yeah, like the woman he chose.
1: Yeah.
2: She kind of confirms it. You know?
3: Confirms what?
2: That it's about a woman.
3: I get the about a woman, but the woman that lives in Texas, or she's just from Texas and lives in the same area.
1: I kind of want to throw myself off a building.
2: I don't know where the woman's from.
0: I don't know that but, matters.
2: But I know she's living in Texas.
1: Does she pay taxes in Texas?
2: Is she a homeowner?
0: Where is she on property?
4: I mean, she's just visiting. Has she been there for a year?
0: Where is she voting? That's what I care about. Yeah. Is she red or blue? Red or blue?
2: He's like, I only need to know if I'm going to like the song based on her voting record.
1: And the thing is, the song doesn't work with other states.
2: It doesn't.
1: Can't be choosing Rhode Island.
2: No, too long. Not catchy.
1: Choosing North Carolina doesn't work. Unless you say choosing Carolina.
2: You could say Kansas, but who wants to sing about that?
1: No.
0: Choosing Kansas.
1: Choosing Kansas. Can you do it? Choosing Carolina. Carolina's too long. It's got to be Texas. Yeah. It's got to be Kansas.
2: Kansas. Choosing Maryland doesn't work.
1: Florida?
2: Choosing Florida. That could. Choosing Florida.
1: Choosing.
2: But it would not be two-stepping. It'd be like gator wrestling or something. Yeah. Something.
1: We should do one for different areas.
2: Choosing? No, and Carolina can't just doesn't even.
1: Choosing Connecticut, Massachusetts doesn't work.
2: Choosing Georgia.
0: Oh. Choosing Georgia works. Georgia. I like that.
2: Yep, Georgia.
3: Choosing California to pay high taxes.
1: No. She had purple hair, I could tell.
2: Georgia does work.
1: Georgia works, yeah. All right, but yeah, 19 plus weeks, she's tied and broken the record for Billboard Hot 100, choosing Texas. Again, this is how it came to be.
5: She was riding dirt roads, had a dog in
1: Miranda
5: the back,
1: Lambert
5: and
1: was.
5: A kangaroo in the passenger seat. Somehow talked her way out of this ticket, and the lady cop was like, can I play with your kangaroo? And I was like, you know, she's from Texas, I can tell. It's probably because she had Texas plates on the back of her car. So as soon as I said that, the melody to my head just, she's from Texas, I can tell by the way he's just stepping around the room. And Miranda was walking right behind me and said, like the girl he went home with, one he picked. Mm-hmm. And we just went right into the porch outside and rode it within an hour. I'll never forget us getting the line, he always loved Amarillo by morning. Never forget her saying that. And we both went, I should have taken that as a warning. It was just one of those kismet things, you know? It's crazy.
1: Is it kismet?
2: Kismet. Like chance meeting.
1: Kismet.
2: Like, it's kismet. Like,
1: oh, like
2: meant
1: cosmic.
2: To be.
1: Okay.
2: Like, kind of. Yeah. Like, it's like,
1: I thought it was
0: like divine intervention.
2: Yeah,
0: kind of thing.
2: Kismet.
1: But she meant
2: kismet.
1: Cosmic. Kismet.
2: You know, I have been to a real life honky tonk in Texas, and it was magical.
1: Really?
2: Remember the older gentleman? Now, when I say older, I mean it. He was older.
1: Yeah.
2: It's probably like in his 70s. But anyway. He took me right onto the dance floor, and it was all I wanted on my trip.
1: When you visit Austin?
2: When I went to Austin, Texas. Yeah, we went to a honky-tonk.
3: Although Austin.
2: White horse, maybe.
3: Austin's a little bit more.
2: Well, yeah, but this was like a real deal. And he just grabbed me and took me for a dance, and I didn't have to do anything. He just led, and it was so good.
0: Nashville, you went two-stepping around the room.
2: I did. Yeah. Go two-stepping around the room. And then I got the spins, and I was like, it's time to go home.
1: I've had a lot of weed. I mean,
2: and then I walked around Austin with no shoes on. It's like, that's when you know it's time to go home.
1: She's from the trailer park, I can tell. Right. Jason, what were you going to say? Oh, Nashville has honky-tonks, right?
3: Yeah, I've been to a honky-tonk in Nashville.
2: You have?
3: Yeah, I don't know if it's a big difference between the honky-tonks in Nashville or Texas. I have a hard understanding, like, if you're in the South, and you're, let's say, North Carolina, South Carolina, Georgia, or Nashville, is it different than Texas? Like, Texas accents are different, even though everybody kind of likes the ruralness or the country vibe?
2: Yeah, Yeah, I think it's all kind of the same.
3: Well, they have a different accent,
2: vibe,
3: right?
2: Yeah.
1: I think depends on the.
0: I think people in the Northeast, depending on where you're from, have different accents.
3: That is true. I think Texas is a very different accent than.
0: I think so.
1: They're more Western sometimes. Sometimes, depends. Mm-hmm. Depends. I think if you're like a cowboy type, yeah, maybe it's a little different. I mean, I lived in San Antonio growing up, but I don't remember, you know.
2: You go to Montana.
1: I mean, for 1 year.
2: They sound different, but they're like still, they're, you know.
1: Like Yellowstone-ish.
2: Yeah.
3: So basically, if you just live in any area that you're like cowboy or land or farms with animals on it, you just automatically have a southern type twang accent.
0: Yeah, you have to apply.
1: Yes.
0: But you have to send an audition tape before they'll give you the farm.
2: And I know that you are dreaming of having a farm one day, but that does not mean it comes with the accent.
3: What about Tennessee? Because
0: Jason, you should get Babbel for southern accents.
1: Yes, you should.
3: Maybe. I mean, think about it. Pigeon Forge. I'm in Pigeon Forge, and I like Gatlinburg. Is that the same thing as Texas? Like, yeah.
0: I don't think so.
1: I don't know. I don't even know what that accent is.
2: I think you just made it up.
1: I like it, though.
3: They have an accent in Tennessee, for sure.
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1: Joining us on the phone, we've got Clay Aiken, who happens to be homegrown talent, also has turned into quite the social media star.
2: That is the first and probably the last time I've ever been introduced that way. Instagram, hardly. I'm so bad at social media. I'm just learning it.
1: Clay Aiken, I beg to differ. I have been talking about whatever it is you've been doing on Instagram lately has been, as I like to say, sending me lately. It's been fabulous.
2: Oh, well, thank you.
0: Yeah, no, Katie came into work. She's like, have you seen Clay Aiken recently? And I said, well, show me. And you were doing some interview. It was on Instagram, though.
1: Yes.
0: And it was like very interesting, and you like couldn't turn away.
1: And singing along to all our favorite songs.
2: Oh my goodness. Well, listen, I have to credit the young people who helped me with it, because I am social media stupid, and there's some great folks who are telling, say this, or they'll say, oh, this is a really popular trend, do such and such. And I'll think, oh my God, what? Do what? You want me to stand here and point to my note? I mean, just weird stuff. And then they take it and they edit it, and people watch it. And I'm like, okay, it's a whole new world.
0: It really is.
2: Music or entertainment in years. I stopped when my kid, for the most part, stopped when my son hit elementary school. And so it's a whole new world coming back.
1: Well, don't you feel kind of funny? I mean, we do a lot of videos and things for our Instagram and social media. You feel funny when you're out in public doing those sorts of things, because they don't know that you're going to be putting some music behind it, or they don't know that you're promoting your new single. But when you're doing those things, you're like, I just look weird. I just look weird.
2: I do my very best to make sure we do it in a place where no one is around.
1: Yeah.
2: I have that same self-conscious feeling about it. But I have done it a few times in Nashville, because I've recorded a lot of this album in Nashville. And so I was doing it. And I'll tell you what, I think people just get it. They look at you, they roll their eyes, but I think enough people are doing this social media content thing that when they see somebody with a camera and someone, you know, doing the zipper or whatever the heck the dance is called in front of them,
0: there's some people doing the zipper
2: on social media.
0: Yeah. Now,
2: I don't know. That was a dance, wasn't it?
0: I'm sure it was.
1: I don't think I know the zipper.
0: I think
1: you're right for it.
2: If it wasn't, we're going to invent it right now.
0: Yeah, we're going to do the zipper one way
2: on
0: or
2: Monday.
0: Another. Yeah.
2: It'll be posted this afternoon.
0: As someone who finds himself perpetually single, are you single? And if so, have you tried the dating apps?
2: I am perpetually single. I have not. I stopped entertainment when my kid was in elementary school, and then I've essentially stopped everything else too.
1: Wow. Okay.
2: So I haven't dated. I'm not dating. I told myself, you know what, when I'm an empty nester, I may consider it again.
3: But
4: Sorry, go ahead.
2: No, I was just saying I've got no interest at the moment.
0: You're okay. Not missing out on anything. The dating apps suck, dude. They're the worst.
1: Well, and being a parent is a full-time job.
0: Yeah,
1: yeah,
0: but,
1: for
0: but
1: sure.
0: You can do both. You don't have to wait
1: true,
0: till
1: but
0: 18 years to go on a date.
2: You
0: but,
2: can do both.
0: But
2: oh,
0: it's
2: no,
0: hard.
2: No,
0: but
2: course,
0: it's a choice you're making.
2: Not,
0: I get
2: just,
0: it.
1: Yeah.
4: How old is your son?
2: He's 18 now. So what's this app I should try? No, I'm kidding.
1: See, now he's ready.
2: He's 18.
5: There's a lot of them.
4: I heard he wants to be a pilot.
1: Oh, really?
2: He is. He's going to be. He not wants to be. He's going to be. We don't even get to say that around him anymore. It's absolutely what he's going to do. He's got his pilot's license, his private pilot's license. He's flown over there near y'all a few times. He gets to fly all over North Carolina with his, you know, his pilot lessons.
4: Have you flown with him?
2: That's what he's doing. I have not. And it's not because of him, because all of his instructors have said that he's better than the adults that they teach. And came in more prepared. His mother's flown with him. I have not. It's not him. It's the plane. I said, when you're not flying these little JFK Jr. planes, I'll get on.
1: I can imagine this would be very scary.
0: I feel you on that.
1: Uh-huh.
0: I've flown those before, or been in those before. And yeah, a little bit bigger, I'll be all right.
1: Yeah. Yeah.
0: Well, that's a great career.
2: If you can open the window on the plane, then I'm not interested.
0: Right, exactly right.
1: True. Clay, with all of the things that you've done, I mean, you have had a very successful singing career. You've been on television. We've seen you in commercials. You have had a political career. I mean, is this return to music with your single Rewind, is this your first true love, singing?
2: Singing's always been my first true love. I have dabbled in a lot of things, and anybody in North Carolina has seen me do more than people outside of North Carolina have. I stepped away and did other things. I thought I'd use a platform for different things. And I got to tell you, I just think that the political world is the most disgusting, decrepit, and crooked thing I've ever even walked past. I think we all know that already. And I did not necessarily see music in the way that I now see it until I was involved in the, you know, political world. And I realized, you know, this is a, I wanted to do that because I thought it was a way to help people have better lives and make people happy. And I realized, well, nobody's making anybody's life better in Raleigh or DC. So, but I could, like, people enjoy music, and you can, even if you just make them forget about their problems for 3 minutes while they're listening to one song, or an hour and a half while they're at a concert, it gives me an ability to do some good that I don't think I can do in any other way. And I love doing it, and it makes people happy. So I'm excited to return to it and return to it with a different eye than I had the first time.
1: All right. Thank you, Clay, very much. Good luck to you.
2: Thanks, Jeff. Thank you.
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1: Out can take you to that point, but yeah. 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
1: All right, time for Jared and Katie's shower song. So where we sing our favorite songs in the shower. Started months ago with Katie saying, I sound better in the shower. And hey, she does. I don't think I do. I think Jason does. I think Matt does a little bit. But yeah, it's fun to, I always look forward to, like, what are you guys going to be singing?
2: It's the echo. It's the echo. I'm telling you.
1: Yeah. And so I'll go first.
0: Okay.
1: You'll be able to get this one right away. If not, you don't know music, okay?
3: Hey there, Delilah. What is life in New York City? I'm 1,000 miles away, but girl, tonight you look so pretty. Yes, you do.
0: That sounds pretty good.
1: Thanks.
2: Better than the other one.
3: Can't shine as bright as you.
1: It gets bad, don't worry.
3: I swear it's true. Hey there, Delilah, don't you worry about the distance. I'm right there if you get lonely. Give this song another listen. Close your eyes. Listen to my voice, it's my disguise. I'm by your side.
1: To get a little rough at the end. Mm-hmm. I do like that song. It's stuck in my head.
2: When you listen to music, like in the car or something, do you sing along or no?
1: Yeah.
2: Okay.
1: It's usually like Ludacris, though. Okay. It's like, move, you know, get out the way.
0: I do picture you listening to that song.
1: Or like DMX.
0: Mm-hmm.
1: Yeah.
0: Mm-hmm.
1: Yeah.
2: But you listen to other songs.
1: Cardi B, WAP. What?
2: You listen to other songs that you sing along
1: to. Yeah.
0: Yeah,
1: other songs. I mean, if it's a Pink Pony Club, I'm belting it. I ain't lying.
0: Which,
1: if I'm into the song, I don't care what it is.
0: Speaking of, I took a CPR class.
1: Uh-huh.
0: A CPR. It wasn't like a full certification, but like a CPR and first aid class. Mm-hmm. Just last night, and we were talking about how, you know, you like you do the chest compressions. Mm-hmm. To staying alive.
1: Yeah.
0: We were talking about how, oh yeah, they're, you know, what is the current song for these days that kids will know to remember chest compressions?
2: WAP.
0: Pink Pony Club.
1: Is it really?
0: Pink Pony Club.
1: Okay.
0: Yep, your compressions. And we were like, we were in a church, in our church. We're like, maybe we shouldn't bring that one up. And I was like, but if it works, it works.
2: You need to have a defibrillator.
4: Maybe not this
0: an
4: part.
0: AED.
1: No, it's like the,
0: yeah, not this
1: the
0: part.
1: Chorus,
0: yeah.
1: Right?
0: Yeah, the chorus.
4: Yeah. Yeah. If you start at the beginning of the song, you will lose
2: forever.
4: Yeah.
1: They will die.
0: Correct.
1: They'll die in your arms.
0: But if anybody needs first aid or the AED, I'm your girl.
1: All right, let's see. We have Jason Goodman's shower song for the week.
3: Tommy used to work on the dock. Union's been on strike. He's down on his luck. It's tough.
2: Hardest song ever.
3: So tough. Gina dreams of running away.
4: You say you were hard singing
3: the
4: song?
2: Yes,
3: that
2: was that too, Matt.
3: Tommy whispers.
2: I was hard.
3: Baby,
2: and it was
3: it's
2: hard.
3: Okay.

0: go.
1: Whoa, wow.
2: This is a hard part.
0: Whoa, oh, no. It's only me.
2: The whoa-whoas were hard.
0: They were hard, yeah.
2: Very
0: yeah.
2: hard. That's why Jon Bon Jovi ultimately had to get vocal cord surgery and cannot sing the way he used to sing is because of that one. That particular song was a high contributor.
1: I like how he, in a way, a roundabout way, compared yourself to Jon Bon Jovi.
2: I didn't. Mm-hmm.
1: You, in a way.
2: It's just like very
1: you see,
2: hard.
1: Even he has a hard time doing that.
0: I looked up to you in the shower songs. I don't anymore after that. After your first whoa-whoa. You're like, whoa! Yeah. I'm like, wait a minute. I can do that.
1: That's your first whoa.
3: You see the doctor there. John, why are you in today? Have you heard the whoa-whoas?
2: The first whoa.
0: My apologies, Mr.
2: The first whoa is a lot easier than the second whoa.
1: My whoa-whoa is broken.
3: My whoa-whoa. I can't whoa-whoa no more.
0: No more whoa-whoa.
2: The first whoa is easy. Second whoa, very difficult.
0: Yeah, I heard it. It sounded like a strain.
2: Okay. Thank you, Jared. Do I make fun of you for singing?
1: Yes!
0: You just no, you were laughing I don't. When Katie said I was going to die.
2: That well, I
1: yeah,
2: did.
1: That is funny.
0: Yeah. Yeah, it's all funny. All right, jokes. All right, the whoa-whoa is broken. Let's go to Katie's shower
1: all
0: song.
1: Right. It's come be the man I need. Tell me you got something to give. I want it.
2: Oh, yeah.
1: Kind of like it when you call me.
0: Oh,
1: wonderful.
0: Yeah. Oh, yeah, yeah.
1: Whatever the type of talk it is, come on in. Gotta know you're meant to be the man I need. Talk to me. Talk to me. Talk to me. Talk to me.

0: for whatever the type of talk it is. Come on now. God, I know you're meant to be the man I need.
1: Not bad. That's good. I like to talk to me, talk to me.
2: Talk to me, talk,
1: talk to me. Talk to me.
2: Yeah.
1: Not bad.
2: Thank you.
1: What song is that?
2: Olivia Dean, Man I Need.
1: Yeah, yeah, okay, yeah. Yeah. I recognize it, but I suck at song pop and
2: I
1: all of a sudden.
2: I think we
1: yeah.
2: almost had a little bit of a sing-along just
1: almost.
2: There. I was like, talk to me, talk, talk to me.
1: talk to me. All right, we have Matt's shower song for the week.
3: Oh, who lives in a pineapple? Absorbent in yellow and porous is he.
1: Ooh.
3: If nautical nonsense be something you wish, just drop him the deck and flop like a fish.
4: Very good, though.
3: SpongeBob SquarePants, SpongeBob SquarePants, SpongeBob SquarePants, SpongeBob SquarePants.
4: Yeah. Very good, Matt.
5: Good job.
1: I was waiting for the flute, the whistle at the end. Yeah. Nice.
6: Had to be careful which flute I played in the shower.
1: That's right. Like, oh.
2: Yeah. Good times.
1: I love that.
2: Yeah, that was great.
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0: It's Jared and Katie in the morning, every morning on Bob 93.3.
1: The aliens are here, at least according to an astrophysicist who says that he has seen all four species that the government is hiding from us. His name is Dr. Eric Davis. He's an astrophysicist. This is what he has to say.
2: My name is Dr. Eric Davis. I'm an astrophysicist and a chief scientist in the U.S. defense intelligence industry. I've seen classified and proprietary defense intelligence industry evidence, evidence that the American public and the world have a right to see. That included photographs and documentation of retrieved craft and alien bodies, but I'm prevented from publicly sharing this evidence because of the threat to my security clearances, employment, and the potential for civil or criminal penalties.
3: Well, he didn't say anything.
1: Okay, so the four that he has that he says he has seen with his own eyeballs. Well, he's describing. He doesn't has not shown any photos. He doesn't have pictures of the photos that he has seen, but he has described the four different alien types that he says are being housed in the U.S.
0: Dude, I'm looking at them now.
1: Yes. Okay, so the first one is a category called, and you're posted, right?
0: Yeah, it's posted on our social media. Yeah.
1: The very first category is the grays. And he describes the grays as short, small humanoids with gray skin.
0: From Rhode Island?
1: Yeah. Yes.
0: Mostly.
1: I think mostly. Mm. Maybe with ties to North Carolina, South Carolina.
0: Okay. And
1: described as
0: they
1: short,
0: play pickleball?
1: Small humanoids with gray skin, large bulbous heads, and distinct black eyes, closely resembling pop culture depictions in films like Close Encounters of the Third Kind. He said they look kind of like that.
0: And they're about 4 to 5 foot tall.
1: Mm-hmm.
0: Okay.
1: So that's the grays.
0: The ones that we see the most in movies.
1: Mm-hmm.
0: Okay.
1: The second category, according to Dr. Eric Davis, says they're the Nordics. And they're categorized as exceptionally tall human figures with pale skin, blonde hair, resembling Scandinavian humans.
0: They're kind of hot. I would date a Nordic.
1: If I had to go for one, for sure.
3: If I saw a Nordic, I would just think he's a basketball player.
0: Mm-hmm. Yeah, I know.
1: Yeah.
0: Or a skier.
1: Yeah. The third.
0: It's like Jake Paul's girlfriend's a Nordic.
1: Yeah.
0: Dang.
1: Or
0: what's that
1: Erling.
0: Dude? Erling.
1: Yeah,
0: from the World Cup.
1: Uh-huh.
0: Yeah. That
1: definitely.
0: Dude's a beast.
1: He could maybe. What if
0: he's an alien?
1: What if we find out? What if?
0: Wow.
1: That's why he's so good at his at soccer.
0: And he's super tall for soccer, mm-hmm. too.
3: I feel bad for the Nordic because it's like a human being they got locked up.
0: I know. What if it's, yeah.
1: Because.
3: I mean, he looks like a person.
1: Yes, they do.
3: And he's got them locked up. Why? And why are we locking them up? It's like.
1: Well, he's not saying a whole bunch of them. He's saying a species.
3: Like, it's like the aliens are going to have to make a deal or trade just like we do with other countries of prisoners.
1: Well, I don't know if they're alive.
3: Oh,
1: I
3: see.
1: I have no idea if they're, he has not said if they're alive,
0: they pitched
1: dead.
0: Them, they found them dead or whatever?
1: I don't know. Said that they have crashed into Earth and not all at the same time, different times. There's one, a whole species called the reptilians. They are humanoid entities featuring lizard-like or scale characteristics.
3: But they do have legs and feet, by the way.
1: Mm-hmm.
0: And they stand upright.
1: And then the fourth.
0: And they're 6 to 8 feet tall.
1: Oh, yeah, they're huge. Insectoids. They are beings often described as resembling human-sized praying mantises. And this astrophysicist is saying that they are being housed in different, like, top secret facilities. And he also goes as far as to say that the corpses, so I guess he does say that they're dead. The corpses changed locations during the Obama administration. It's like all apart, like the most recent, the locations were changed. And said that they were all a part of obviously classified files related to UFOs, and that the White House and the military have maintained no physical proof. They say no physical proof that they're going to release.
0: Okay. Mm.
3: Then why is he, if he's saying this and he's worried about his job, it seems like it's classified.
1: He's no longer working with them, but he said that because he is not happy with the speed with which information is being given to us.
3: Well, he did say he was concerned about his employment and maybe he's just coming out with it now.
1: Yeah.
3: But you would think that he's classified for life on that.
1: You would think.
0: Jason, you'd like the mantis because they have telepathic abilities.
1: Mm-hmm. They can just know what you want, boy.
3: That's very possible. It's just like we think about ESP.
0: Mm-hmm. Mm-hmm. That is not, when you said the renderings, what they'd be like, I was like, oh, there'll be four variations of the gray people. I didn't want to look like human, like they're human.
1: Mm-hmm.
0: The Nordics,
1: although
0: it makes more sense.
1: Ah,
3: That's a no.
1: I don't know.
3: You doubt him.
0: I believe him.
1: I believe that he has seen a lot of things. And I believe that there are a lot of secrets, which is why I'm so fascinated by it. I think there are a lot of secrets. I don't think we need to know all of it. I don't.
3: And why is it just the United States government has, you know, what about all the other and the countries that are don't care?
1: That's the part that is like absolutely not. Oh, you mean to tell me that it's just the government? Those are the only people who know about it.
0: But I'm not saying that other governments aren't hiding it.
1: But then again, like when somebody said that they saw an alien crash in a field somewhere.
0: Yeah.
1: Or like, but it's like, why is it not common?
3: Well the release of the photos and stuff like that, that the government has that they recently released is not always the United States, but captivating four of them seems to be only the United States. You don't hear any other country saying maybe one time that it was a hoax. There's been a lot of hoaxes and from other countries, but we don't ever hear of a real alien that's being housed by another country.
4: Not to get political.
1: Uh-oh.
4: But you also don't have other countries trying to distract us from wars.
3: Okay.
0: Wow.
3: Join Katie Aaron crying.
4: Wow. Just saying, the government's trying to look over here at this. It's misdirection. It's magic, Jason.
3: You know what, Matt? We don't have a lot of other governments saving our lives with a nuclear weapon.
1: Matthew,
4: potentially not. You're right.
1: I am going to buy you a treat today. Well, I don't know what.
4: Just saying, like, the other governments have no, like, why would they tell their citizens?
1: Also,
3: because there's some governments that they don't care. It's like third world country governments. They would love to show so they get the attention.
4: Yeah, but I think the government's smart enough to know, like, our people can't handle this.
1: Yes. And you mean to tell me that somebody in, like, let's just say, I don't know, pick a big city, Miami. How come somebody in Miami has never been like, hey, I found an insectoid?
0: Right, I know.
1: You know, it's like always just classified government officials who have the insectoid.
4: Because as soon as it hits, it's like we got to discredit this person and make them seem insane.
0: Yeah. They might do that.
3: Well, do you believe it, Matt?
4: What?
3: That there's these aliens?
4: I absolutely believe there's aliens.
3: No, the ones that he's driving, this guy.
4: I don't know if this is exactly what they look like, but.
3: But do you think he has the government had four corpses?
4: Possibly.
3: Okay, well, I mean,
0: he didn't say just four. I mean, he said four types.
1: It
0: could be multiples. Okay. Yeah,
4: yeah.
0: I mean, I don't know. I mean, it's like he may have seen something, and it might have been, who knows, the Nordic might have been somebody they just found, and they had superhuman abilities. They didn't know what it was, how to explain it. So they said it's an alien. It could just be a superhuman. I don't know.
1: Also, I mean, you look at any of the animals now that I think still look like dinosaurs, like pterodactyl, or you know, like what a pterodactyl look like. Some of the birds look like pterodactyls. You're like, that is absolutely a descendant of a dinosaur.
0: Right.
1: There are other things that we can't even explain.
0: Right.
1: We cannot even explain.
0: The ocean thing was a good example, like you said, because there's so much in the ocean that we haven't even discovered
1: yet.
0: We're
1: constantly finding new things.
0: And constantly exploring.
1: Yeah. So it's like that when you see an emu, for example, I'm like, there are things out there in the world.
0: There's some insects out there that I'm like, what in the world is that?
1: Doesn't make sense to me, but all right.
4: Well, this mantis thing may not be from another planet. This could have been a science experiment that we had to create something, and then we accidentally blew up this mantis, and now it's like, oh, crap. Well, we'll just say it's an alien so that we don't get exposed for the testing that we're doing on these things.
0: I will say the one thing I took from it is like, I would hook up with a Nordic alien.
1: We know.
4: Yeah.
0: I mean, I think you would too.
1: Listen,
0: if you're a single
1: guy.
4: Maybe the reptilian.
1: I think at this point in your life, Jared, you should go for maybe like not a human.
0: Yeah, the praying mantis
1: one? I think so. Like, outside the box, man.
0: Okay.
4: Careful though. Praying mantises in nature, the female kills the male after intercourse.
1: That's what you should go for.
0: I've been emotion killed already.
1: Exactly.
0: Just to finish the job.
1: You might feel excitement.
4: What a rush.
0: This is new. This is different.
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6: 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Billy Edwards Jr. will be the quarterback for North Carolina. 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Virginia laying 4 at home with NC State at Scott Stadium in Charlottesville tomorrow. In NASCAR, William Byron, Brian Blaney, the +850 co-favorites from the Coke Zero Sugar 400. 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
1: I was listening to Joe Rogan, and he was talking about how he auditioned twice for two TV shows. He got both. He started a podcast with friends. Nobody, like, he had 100 people listening. And now he's the most listened to guy when it comes to podcasts.
2: Making very rare.
1: $200 million. But what he was saying is, what do I have to complain about? So I feel like I've been very fortunate and lucky, and I know most people don't have this fortune. Like, yes, I put myself in some situations, but I also got extremely lucky. I was doing, like, Taekwondo and was making no money. I was, like, traveling the country doing karate as an adult. He's like, it's kind of embarrassing to look back on. There's no MMA. And he's like, I'm making no money. I go to bed with concussions. And then somebody's like, hey, try stand-up. You try stand-up, he becomes one of the best. Like, everything is done just instantly.
2: But I think you live a lifestyle where people forget because you're so desensitized.
1: I like to hear he hasn't. Sorry, Jason, go ahead. Yeah.
2: You're just so used. A lot of celebrities are just so used to, after years,
1: yes,
2: having anything that it's like just, I told you, I have a friend that has $50 million and he just thinks he's going to run out of money. He doesn't understand why he doesn't have $300 million. It's like you adapt to that lifestyle. I mean, I'm the same way. Not that I have a significant lifestyle, but I remember when I take a step back in, yeah, you know, 20 years ago, it was like, oh, the feeling was terrible. It's terrible. And now I'm like, really? I wish I was doing a lot better.
0: Yeah. I think that some of that from Joe Rogan, and I love that attitude about it for sure. But I think, and I'm not saying he's not good at what he does. Clearly, he's good, right?
1: Right.
0: But it was by chance that he just started a podcast. Mm-hmm. And it's by chance that it is good.
1: Right.
0: And that it took off.
1: He didn't expect it to be anything.
0: Exactly. So I think it's like, well, damn, I can't really complain about anything because not really supposed to. You know what I mean?
1: Right.
0: Like,
1: but people do, though.
0: But what I'm saying is,
2: there
0: if
2: you go,
0: he were, the, they do.
1: Yeah.
0: But I like that attitude that he has, because I guarantee if he, let's say he's been a struggling podcaster his whole life.
1: Right.
0: At a certain point, you're like, but I'm really good at this. Like,
1: right.
0: I deserve more. I deserve to,
1: yes,
0: be, you know, it's like you're striving and working day. That you have that passion and you're like, I deserve what, you know?
2: But Katie thinks everybody that's successful is lucky, basically.
0: No, no, no. I do not think
2: you
0: that.
2: You always say that, oh, if you have a lot of money, that doesn't mean you don't have to be smart. You're not smart. It doesn't mean you're smart. Blah,
0: well,
2: blah,
0: that's
2: blah.
0: True. Yeah, I do agree with that. Just because you're rich doesn't mean you're smart.
2: No, it doesn't mean, but they're putting themselves in a position that have a better chance.
1: Some is
0: luck. Yes.
2: A lot of it.
0: I do not agree with what you. I just
2: you
0: not
2: do,
0: at
2: you,
0: all.
2: You
0: how
2: say
0: I am.
2: All the time, well, that doesn't mean they're smart.
0: I do. Elon, I agree with that part. Just because you're rich,
1: we
0: doesn't
1: do
0: mean
1: that sometimes.
0: You have class or that you
2: no, class
0: are
2: is different
0: smarter
2: than, smart.
0: Than everybody else.
2: Well,
0: like,
2: no,
0: it doesn't.
2: Smarter. They may be smarter because they're putting themselves in a situation that
0: or
2: they see
0: they
2: a hole.
0: They could be born into it.
1: Yeah,
2: born then, into it's different.
0: Well, that's right, that debunks what you just said.
2: Well,
0: I don't think
2: you
0: that.
2: You said at one time it doesn't mean Elon Musk is smart. Well, he's doing something.
0: I don't think I ever said he wasn't smart.
2: Well, you do it a lot, though.
0: I don't.
2: Yes, you do. You say, well, that doesn't mean he's smart. But I think
0: I'm just giving my opinion.
2: This is
0: I
2: the
0: never,
2: back of my mind
0: Elon,
2: all the time about Katie.
0: Well,
2: this
0: there's
2: the one.
0: So is me having a toilet on my back porch because I wanted it there.
1: Right,
0: you forget the fact that we were in the middle of a remodel and they were replacing my toilet
2: okay,
0: that day.
2: Okay, what's the excuse for the throw up under the rug from the dog?
0: That was you guys came over to my house impromptu.
1: Yeah.
0: The dog threw up on the carpet
1: the
0: at 3 o'clock
1: problem.
0: In the morning and I had to cover it to get out of the house to be at work on time.
2: Well, I would call in and be like, you know what? I got to clean up this throw up from the dog.
0: I was like, I'll take care of that later. Being at work on time is more important.
2: Okay.
1: Yeah.
0: So we got a lot of things in our brains that aren't exactly how it goes. I do not believe that.
2: I've heard you say many, that doesn't mean they're smart. That doesn't mean they're smart.
0: I agree with that.
1: It doesn't mean they
2: I
1: are.
2: I think that a lot of times when people are very successful, unless they are born into it, they're smart to put themselves in the position that they have
0: a
2: better chance.
0: I think they can be smart to surround themselves with people who
2: too.
0: Do it better. I agree. That's smart. That doesn't make them smart
2: that,
0: at
2: no,
0: what they're
2: it's
0: doing.
2: It's smart to surround yourself with
0: it's a
2: people
0: smart
2: that
0: business,
2: are smart.
0: But I don't think everything they do makes them, just because they're wealthy does not make them smarter than every human being on
2: I
0: earth.
2: I didn't say every human being, but just to your point, I think it takes a lot of smartness to surround yourself and allow people that are smart that you trust them. That right
0: sure.
2: there is a talent.
0: But I agree.
1: But it's like a false equivalency. If you're wealthy, you're smart. That's all
0: right.
1: we're saying. It's not guaranteed.
0: Right.
1: There's a lot of smart people that are wealthy. There's a lot of smart people who aren't wealthy. They're good at whatever their job is, and they're middle class or upper middle class. And they're smart.
2: I agree with that.
1: But we've agreed with this. like a boss or somebody, not necessarily here, but a boss or somebody wealthy, we automatically think they're smarter than they are. Naturally, all people do that. We're like, well, he's a millionaire. Let me listen to what he has to say. And some people are smart and some aren't.
2: Mm-hmm. I agree with you. Not every single one of them is smart. And I agree with you. There's middle class and lower class that can be smart. But when it comes to money, unless they were born into it, a lot of times they are smart to do the things they did to have an opportunity that's better than others.
0: There can also be an element of luck.
1: There can be that too.
0: Or right place at right time.
2: Or you win the lottery.
3: I think a lot of successful people will tell you that there's work that goes into it, but at least some component of what helped them was right place, right mm-hmm. time. Mm-hmm. Meeting the right person in the right moment.
2: Yeah, but for that sure. takes being to smart to do that and to be able to
1: or
2: follow just through
1: ambitious,
2: with it.
1: Maybe.
2: I mean, I just think your chances become a lot higher when you do things that are smart.
1: Maybe. I think Fiddler on the Roof can solve this.
0: Who? What?
1: Fiddler on the Roof, the musical.
0: How so?
1: If I were a rich man, there's a lyric, the most important men in town would come to fawn on me. It's the whole song about if I were a rich man. They would ask me to advise them like Solomon the Wise. And he says, if you please, and it says his name, if you pardon me. Posing problems that would cross a rabbi's eye. And it wouldn't make a bit of difference if I answer right or wrong. When you're rich, they think you really know.
0: Yeah.
1: And that's just from the 70s.
0: Yeah.
3: Well said.
0: That's true. Bravo.
1: Yeah.
3: That sums it up.
1: Mm-hmm. If I were a rich man.
0: If I were a rich man.
1: So I have stunned Jason to silence with my musical knowledge.
3: Boom.
2: I don't even know what you said about that song, to be honest with you. Now I'm more confused. I'm not saying you have to be smart at everything, but you have some kind of smartness.
1: Some do, some don't. Yeah, I agree.
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1: A mom was asked by her own daughter her favorite part about having kids. And I think the second the mother answered, the daughter was like, I should not have asked that question.
2: What's your favorite part of being a mother?
3: When they left for college.
4: Life became easier.
2: Your favorite part of motherhood is when all of us left your house?
3: Mm-hmm. We love our children, but not randomly, okay? We say, oh, my children are home. None of that, bull.
2: When we were home, was there a favorite moment?
3: When you all were sleeping?
2: When we were home.
3: I don't think it ever occurred to me.
2: You have not liked one part of being mothers?
3: Absolutely.
2: Well, happy Mother's Day.
5: That's hilarious.
1: Wow.
5: When
1: you were sleeping. She said it took her months to be able. That's why we're just now hearing it.
6: To post it.
1: She was like, I had a lot of things I had to deal with.
6: Yeah.
1: But you know what?
5: I think Katie can't relate any harder.
1: I know. I feel like that was my mom.
5: Really?
1: For sure.
5: Yeah.
1: I think it's like I don't want to speak for this mother. I don't know. But I feel like it's like I've done my job. You know, like you went away to school. I did exactly what I was supposed to do, you know, and like I succeeded. And then when they're asleep, I definitely felt this as a mother. I still do. When they are asleep, all is right with the world.
5: Oh, I feel relieved because more than likely nothing can go wrong.
1: Things can, but you know peace, what I mean.
5: Yeah.
1: They're comfortable. They're getting the rest that they need.
5: You can get a little rest.
1: Yeah. I just feel like there is a calmness and a peacefulness when they are asleep, not for all of the, you know, usual reasons, but it's like, okay, they're good.
5: They're good. Yeah. You don't have to worry anymore. What is your favorite part about being a mom?
1: You know, I thought I was really going to love the baby stage, and I did, but I had a lot of things going on physically, mentally with that phase of life. And I was so all mothers are so new to it, and I didn't know what was coming.
5: It's so hard.
1: But I am really loving this stage where they're turning into little people.
5: Yeah.
1: I'm seeing them interact with others, and they're forming their own friendships, and they're like, I saw them, both of them, just like so many parents, interact with their teachers and their friends. And it's just cool to see that they're turning into people.
7: Can you hold them still?
1: No, I haven't been able to hold my kids in a long time.
5: That reminds me.
1: I can't.
5: Real quick, Jason, that you said that. I was holding Jason last night after sexy time. But that's our normal thing.
7: Yeah.
5: But no.
1: It's more like cuddling.
5: I was at Music Bingo last night, and this lady, she was at the bar she's a grandma, for sure. And she said, I didn't know who she was. She came up to me during one of the breaks or whatever. She goes, I got to show you something. And she took her shirt off. I didn't understand that. No, she had her phone and she goes, look at this. And it was Breakfast with Santa 13 years ago. And I was holding her 3-year-old grandson. And then the grandson, who's now 16, walks over.
1: Was there?
5: Wow. And I got a picture with him and he's like 6'2".
1: Mm-hmm.
5: And I'm like, just like that.
1: Yep.
5: Just like that. Overnight.
7: You know, nobody knows the last day they're going to hold their kids.
1: But
7: you never know. You just don't.
1: I don't get caught up on that. I know that that's very sentimental. But for me, I have no upper body strength, and I am 5'3".
5: When they're 8 months.
1: Yeah, so like, I haven't been holding them for a minute.
7: But isn't that weird?
1: Fine.
7: You don't know the last day.
1: Like, no, you don't.
7: You don't remember your last day, right?
1: I don't.
5: Yeah.
1: I don't.
7: Sad.
1: Then again, I don't remember a lot from when they were little because of lots of things, but.
5: I think it's good for us sometimes to not remember everything. What about you, Jason? What's your favorite part about being a mom?
7: A mom?
1: Mm-hmm.
5: It's called a joke. Go ahead. About being a parent.
7: I would say the development of personality. And
5: that's what Katie said. Can you do something different, please?
1: God, copier.
5: Jeez.
7: The development of personality, not only the interactions, but just develop the personality and the potential of what they have in life, knowing that hopefully they have a long life ahead of them and will be everything that I experience. I hope they experience better.
1: Mm-hmm.
5: Yeah, I think that's the goal of a parent, to have it better than you did. Mm-hmm. Right.
7: Although they say you're not always supposed to strive for that for some reason. I don't know why. If you read about it, it's just like, no, because then they become like desensitized or whatever. But
1: I hold it against them all the time. I'm like,
5: me too.
1: You don't know how good you have it.
5: I know.
1: You know what we used to do.
5: It's kind of like we did to Matt the first 10 years you worked here.
6: Yeah.
1: It's true.
5: Like, Matt, you have no idea the hell that it was before you got here.
1: It worked out all right.
5: And he was like, sure. He's like, I wasn't here. I don't care. Like, oh, yeah, that's true.
7: I haven't lost
6: my hair since then or anything.
1: Yeah.
6: No stress.
1: No.
6: I'm definitely much better off mentally.
5: You would have died if you worked here before.
6: Yeah.
5: But, you know, at least you're somewhat living. What about for you, Matt?
6: I think it's watching him have moments of success.
5: Yes, I love that so much.
6: So when we, in a baseball game, when he gets a hit and he's able to turn it into a home run. That moment, that feeling is the best feeling of all time.
5: Yeah.
1: For you?
5: I would say that is a good one. I like that when they have a struggle or they have a fear, and then they put in hard work and overcome it and then have success.
1: Oh, that's a good one. Yeah.
5: Like Ezra sucked at soccer his first year. He didn't get it.
1: Yeah. No little kid like, does for like, the most part.
5: And I knew that. Little. And because I have other kids and stuff and also playing sports. I was like, he's running off the field. It was a little embarrassing. He was like the only one crying. He was the youngest one on the team. That's the excuse at least we told ourselves. Well, he's the youngest one by like 3 months.
1: Yeah.
5: You know, that's what you tell yourself. Well, you know, if he's 3 months older, he'd be doing much better.
6: Yeah.
5: And the next year, he's scoring like 6-7 goals a game. And I'm like, okay, because he didn't want to play anymore. I said, no, the first year is tough. Play again. Or Ava, when she first started theater, her strength was her acting, and it wasn't her singing now. And now her strength is her singing, and every time she sings, I cry.
1: Yeah.
5: But she puts so much work into it, and it's a passion. When you start seeing their passions, and my favorite thing for anybody, especially my kids, is seeing them laugh and making them laugh.
1: Yes, I love to hear their laugh.
7: I think also we know the feeling it is to be like on a high of joy.
5: Right.
7: And then I know, like you just said, when Everly scores a goal, her feeling in life is through the roof.
5: Yes.
7: And we want that for them.
5: Yes, definitely.
1: Yeah. I also think it's like so underrated to look at your kids do things that you can't do.
5: Right.
1: Like, both my kids are creative in ways that I'm like, where did that come from?
5: Mm-hmm.
1: I don't, you know, like Nora made a complete, for her Barbies, made a complete outfit for every single one of them using just like paper towels and paper.
5: Wow.
1: And yeah. Like, what? I can't even dress
7: now
1: myself.
7: I can't wipe anything.
1: Real clothes. Right. You know? And then Henry can draw. And it's like, they do not get that from me.
5: Yeah. Or Ben, right? Not really.
1: Ben, kind of, but not.
5: So, but to me, that's even crazier is when
1: where'd it come from?
5: Neither parent has that skill. And you're like, wow, that's pretty cool.
7: I make sure Landon's well aware that Everly is way more successful athletically and is way more athletic and aggressive than he is.
1: And I think that's why part of you also does cater to his financial needs.
7: Yeah, because he has nothing else.
1: I think
7: he's smart. He's business smart. I don't think Everly's business smart yet.
1: She's got 50 bucks
7: and going around to the neighbors, which I didn't know about, selling bracelets. She just rang the doorbells and tried selling them.
1: They love to start a business.
6: Everly, what do you mean you're not already turning over $1 million in profit every year? Right.
5: Come on.
1: Yeah, it's great. But this woman, I mean, I do understand. It was very funny, but I understood deeply what she was saying.
5: If you're just joining us, is what she said.
2: What's your favorite part of being a mother?
3: When they left for college.
4: Life became easier.
2: Your favorite part of motherhood is when all of us left your house?
3: We love our children, but not randomly, okay? We say, oh, my children are home. None of that bull.
2: When we were home, was there a favorite moment?
3: When you all were sleeping?
2: When we were home and awake.
3: I don't think it ever occurred to me.
2: You have not liked one part of being mothers?
3: Absolutely.
2: Well, happy Mother's Day.
1: Okay.
5: She's waited months and months to release it because she just, I didn't know how to feel about it.
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14: Carolina Panthers closing out the preseason. 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Total 36.5. North Carolina, TCU kick off the college football season tomorrow. Dublin, Ireland. The Horned Frogs bet down to an 8.5 point favorite. The total 47.5. Billy Edwards Jr. will be the quarterback for North Carolina. Last time as a full-time starter with Maryland in 2024. 2,881 yards and 15 touchdowns. Virginia laying 4 at home with NC State at Scott Stadium in Charlottesville tomorrow. In NASCAR, William Byron, Brian Blaney, the plus 850 co-favorites from the Coke Zero Sugar 400. Mike Sennett, Bob 93.3.
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1: 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You're waking up with Jared and Katie in the morning.
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1: You say these things, you're old. At least you sound old. For example, if you say, hey, I'm going to see a shrink today. Not a therapist.
0: Yeah. Mm.
1: That's old people talk.
2: Mm-hmm. Maybe because there's back then, going to a shrink was kind of like, oh, that person has problems. And now it's they kind of change a little bit because it's more common.
0: Mm-hmm.
1: Yeah, I don't even know where shrink came from.
0: Yeah, I was just going to ask you, shrink. Is that common knowledge? Because I don't know what that, you're going to see a psychiatrist.
1: Why is it a shrink?
0: Where's shrink?
2: I've heard shrink before.
0: I've heard shrink,
1: yeah,
0: I've,
1: but
0: I too,
1: but
0: let me
1: like,
0: see.
1: What's the short for psychiatrist?
2: Shrink your brain. I don't know.
1: I'm going to see a shrink.
3: Short for head shrinker.
0: Head shrinker, yep. Mid-20th century slang word for psychiatrist, a head shrinker.
1: Wow. If you say this for your pants, you say, I got some nice new slacks.
3: Yeah.
0: No, only to be funny.
1: Yeah, if you say to be funny, it's okay. Always to be funny is fine.
2: Slacks.
1: You say, I got some nice slacks.
0: Slacks.
1: Where do you get them slacks from?
0: Mm-hmm.
1: If you say stewardess instead of flight attendant.
2: I do that.
1: Yeah. Mm-hmm.
0: I just say flight attendant. It's easier.
1: Yeah.
3: Yeah.
0: Stewardess.
1: Stewardess.
2: I think that is because a stewardess was always in relation to a female.
0: Yeah, but.
2: And now you see both.
0: Flight attendant just rolls off the tongue easier for me.
1: Yeah.
0: You know?
1: I'm a flight attendant. And I would say this is probably more Southern and maybe younger, but I don't really hear younger people saying it at all. Whenever I hear this, I think super country and older, they're like, it's time for supper.
0: Yeah.
3: Supper.
0: It's definitely a Southern thing.
3: Mm-hmm. Yeah.
0: Supper.
1: Do you say supper, Matt?
3: I used to have supper at my grandmother's house.
1: Grandmother, yeah.
3: But see, supper for us was lunch.
0: Right. So it's different,
1: oh, really?
0: Isn't it?
3: Mm-hmm.
0: Okay.
3: Yeah. So
0: Explain.
3: You had Sunday supper, which was lunch after church on Sunday. And then if you went over that night, it was dinner.
0: Uh-huh.
1: Weird.
2: Isn't there a religious thing about supper?
1: The Last Supper.
3: Just the Last Supper.
2: The 10th. Oh, yeah. The Last Supper.
1: What were you going to say?
2: The 10th Supper. I don't know.
0: The 10th.
2: I think that supper, it makes it sound weird, too. It's like you're supping something. But my dad, I don't know why, because it's a northern thing, would say supper. And my grandparents, too, would say supper. And that always meant dinner.
0: Does that stand for, I don't know if there's any relation, but is it like supplement, like to supplement, like a, to supplement?
3: Know.
1: Maybe, it's a good question.
0: I don't know.
3: For me growing up, the only time I ever had supper, it was Sundays and it was at lunch.
2: That's weird.
0: I know somebody else who says breakfast, supper, and dinner.
2: Oh, that is odd to me. Supper always means dinner. I think they say that a lot in Yellowstone.
0: Supper.
1: Supper ready. Don't be there for supper.
2: Yeah.
1: It does say supper is an evening meal, typically an informal one eaten at home. But
3: yeah.
2: Oh, it means
1: something
2: informal,
1: different for other
2: maybe?
1: People. Yeah.
2: Dinner does sound more formal.
1: You're going to have some supper. You're just going to go to some Sloppy Joe's.
3: I mean, and the thing was, the lunch was so big, you didn't really eat another meal.
1: Yeah, so it was
3: on
1: both.
3: Sunday. So that was typically it.
1: All right, we have more things that make you sound old, even if you're not. That's next, Jared and Katie in the morning. I could

0: Jared and Katie in the morning, waking up Eastern North Carolina on Bob 93.3.
1: We're discussing, if you say these things, you are old. We mentioned saying supper or saying, I got some nice slacks.
0: Mm-hmm.
1: Or, you know, hey, stewardess, give me some drink. I spilled some of my slacks.
0: My slacks.
1: I spilled my supper on my slacks. Some other things make you sound old. Also, maybe saying calling a therapist a shrink.
0: Oh, yeah.
1: Ladies, you say pocketbook instead of purse. Sound old.
0: Yeah, I don't say pocketbook.
1: The youngs don't say pocketbook.
2: Oh, I thought they were two different things. Mm-hmm.
0: Nope, they're all the same.
3: I think they're the same.
0: My pocketbook, I say my purse. Everything's my purse or my bag.
1: There you go.
0: My bag.
1: So what is something old someone can say if they're talking about going to the salon?
3: Get your hair done.
2: Hairdresser.
0: Hairdresser.
1: No, that's fine. It's old.
2: Barber?
1: No.
3: Get your ears lowered.
1: It's for women. Well, yeah. That's a phrase. Going to the beauty parlor.
2: Frosted tips.
0: Oh, the beauty parlor.
1: Yeah. All those other things do make you sound old if you say them, too. Beauty parlor. If you say it's half past or quarter till when telling time.
2: Oh, yeah, because that it's all digital now.
0: Yep. I don't say that at all.
1: Mm-mm.
0: 5:30 or 4:15 or 4:45.
1: No, exactly.
0: All the, yeah.
1: I mean, unless you're from Europe, they say half past sometimes.
0: But we put half past 5:30, or I'm sorry, we put half past 5 on my wedding invitation.
1: Right.
0: But that
2: what about
0: was the
2: quarter
0: only time.
2: Of four?
0: Quarter of four, bless you. Quarter
1: Thank
0: of four?
1: You.
0: I mean, I know
1: three,
0: what
1: fourths.
0: You're talking about, but I don't, yeah. I would I mean, not say that.
2: When's the last time you see an analog clock around?
1: Like with,
2: are they in schools with analog clocks? Like the hands and the.
1: I think our church still has the analog, some of them.
0: Yeah, our schools do.
1: Schools, yeah.
3: Yeah.
1: Because I think, you always say 3/4 of 5, and people are like, who are you?
0: But if somebody said it to me, I wouldn't think it was weird.
1: No, it just makes you sound old.
0: But I don't say it.
1: The top two things to make you sound old, even if you're not old, if you're saying, oh, hit the pound sign instead of hashtag.
3: Yeah.
2: Oh.
0: Yeah,
1: if
0: you know,
1: like pound. Or,
0: do you know what, though? Honestly, I only think of pound sign as on the phone. It's
1: on the phone.
0: Only for the phone.
1: Yeah.
3: That's because that's how you used to call certain people.
0: Like, I still will, if I'm writing down somebody's phone number, I do the pound sign. Because then
1: you
0: to
1: do?
0: Me, like, if I'm just writing it down for myself,
3: just
0: like,
3: as
0: I need
3: like,
0: it.
1: So you know it's a phone
3: as like a symbol for a phone number.
0: For my phone number or like a phone number. But
1: you know, the
0: I don't, I'm not like hashtag and then put the number. Do you know what I mean? It's a pound sign.
1: Interesting.
2: By the way, half past five means 5:30, right?
1: Correct.
0: Half past, yes. Mm-hmm. Half.
1: Yeah.
0: Mm-hmm.
1: And then the number one thing that makes you sound old, if you say, I'm going to videotape that instead of recording.
3: Oh, yeah, videotape.
2: I thought a lot of people still say, take a picture of that. I think it's take a photo of that. I don't think people say picture as much anymore.
1: Maybe.
0: Take a photo.
1: Photo, yeah.
3: Say picture.
0: Picture. I feel like those are interchangeable for
3: let's
0: me.
3: Let's get a picture.
0: Picture.
2: I think now it's photo. Let's get a photo.
0: Say photo.
1: Mm-hmm.
0: And then say record. I'm going to record this.
1: They said recording's fine. Not just don't say videotape.
0: Videotape it. Got
1: like,
0: it.
1: I'm going to videotape
3: it. Because you're not taping anything. It's all digital.
0: Yeah.
1: You can say, hey, let's record it. That's fine.
0: Mm-hmm.
2: Or about rewind the tape.
3: Yeah. Play the tape.
0: I do. Yeah, I think we say rewind the tape or play the tape, but that's just us being dumb referring
2: but
0: to like
2: rewind,
0: old school.
2: You know, sometimes you say that when you're recording. So we'll rewind it.
1: Mm-hmm. Rewind it. You can say that.
2: Or go back, maybe.
1: Go back. I think you say
2: but you're not really rewinding
1: not.
2: Anything.
3: No.
1: Yeah, you're going back.
0: But it's still REW on the, like,
1: remote,
0: when you're on your remote or FF for fast forward, like when you're scroll for a show.
2: I think,
0: or no, actually, no, they just have the numbers.
1: Is this
3: it's just
1: or,
3: the arrows.
0: Yeah.
1: Arrows, yeah.
2: I think what's going to sound old soon is look it up on ChatGPT.
1: Yeah. Yeah, it'll just be in your mind.
0: Yep.
1: It'll be all, that type of thing.
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14: Carolina Panthers closing out the preseason. 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The total 47.5. Billy Edwards Jr. will be the quarterback for North Carolina. Last time as a full-time starter with Maryland in 2024. 2,881 yards and 15 touchdowns. Virginia laying 4 at home with NC State at Scott Stadium in Charlottesville tomorrow. In NASCAR, William Byron, Brian Blaney, the plus 850 co-favorites from the Coke Zero Sugar 400. 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
1: If you want to add more whimsy to your life, you need to start with a brand new pair of pajamas. Let me just say, whimsy is basically anything that goes against the autopilot of life.
0: Oh, okay.
1: Okay? Where it's like you're doing something for you on a Tuesday that isn't what you'd normally do on a Tuesday that makes Tuesday feel more fun.
0: Okay.
1: Does that make sense?
0: Yeah, no, it does.
1: Okay. So, and I will say that the, also starting with pajamas is definitely more female geared.
0: Yes.
1: But I can tell you that when you have a new matching set of pajamas, it's something out of the norm. I can't tell you the number of times I go to bed just in my t-shirt and underwear or t-shirt and shorts. Mm-hmm. It's like, but when you have a matching set, it's like, hey,
0: new me.
1: Hey,
2: don't you get hot in pajamas?
1: Something. Not if I'm buying like a tank top and shorts
2: like a
1: or
2: thin
1: something,
2: one?
1: But no.
2: Really?
1: I don't.
2: Like a flannel?
1: I don't sleep in flannel. Mm. They don't have to be flannel. You're thinking of like a grandma's pajama shirt or something?
2: I don't know. I don't
1: like a flannel nightgown. Doesn't have to be that.
3: Yeah, I know, Riri, I don't know if he still wears it, but he has sets of matching pajamas.
1: He does?
3: Like top, bottom that match. I mean, I'm talking like the old school, like button down and the top. I don't know what kind of material it is.
1: How do you know this?
3: He sent me a picture. I don't remember
1: PJs.
3: How we got onto the topic, just as most things with him. I don't know how we get there.
1: Yeah.
0: But very whimsical.
3: We brought it up and he said it's one of the, I think it was, we were talking about how the first thing I do when I get home is go shirtless.
1: Oh, yeah.
3: And I think he said one of the first things he does when he gets home and he knows he's done is he just goes in the pajamas.
1: Puts it right on.
3: I said, pajamas. And he said, yep, top, bottom, matching set. Wow. It's exactly what you think. If I say matching set of pajamas for a dude, it's exactly what you think it looks like.
0: The only time I have that is for Christmas.
1: Right.
0: Yeah.
1: But see, but
0: I don't like sleeping in pajamas, though. It gets too hot.
1: But that's different. You
0: for
1: know,
0: guys,
1: it, for guys, it's different when you, it's like, oh, there's a celebration. There's like something different about your Christmas matching set of pajamas. So you kind of get it.
0: Yeah.
1: Kind of. And let me tell you, go into any department store, Target, Walmart, wherever it is you're shopping for clothes. The pajama section is large for women.
0: Oh, it's huge.
1: Wow. It is.
0: And for dudes, it's like, here's some boxers.
1: There's something to it. So just trust me on that
0: one. No, I believe you. No, I totally believe you.
1: By a matching set, you're good to go.
0: I'm just trying to think of something that could bring whimsy to us as men.
1: Well, how about...
0: maybe a different corner for a prostitution.
1: It could be.
0: Like if you keep going to the same corner, you go to a different corner.
3: It's a whimsy corner.
0: It's whimsical.
1: I'm not going to put any sort of limit on your whimsy.
0: Thank you.
1: Yeah. Whatever. I'm not going to unwhimsy your whim.
0: You go to the same corner and it's the same person every time and it's, you know, it's $10 or whatever. You go somewhere
2: $10?
0: Else.
2: Hook me up. That's cheap.
1: Okay, is now we're
3: send
1: now
3: me
1: we're
3: your
1: all getting prostitutes. Is that what's happening?
0: You clearly know I don't know anything about it because I said $10. I don't know.
3: $10, what a deal.
0: What a deal. I didn't say she was hot.
1: Another way that you can add whimsy to your life besides just buying brand new a brand new matching pajama set, you can, every time you go to the grocery store, you can buy one new different product. This does not need to be expensive.
0: Okay.
1: Don't
0: think
1: groceries are nah. It could be a different chocolate bar that
0: That's
1: you would
0: a good
1: never
0: idea.
1: Buy.
2: I
0: just
2: love
0: mixing
2: it.
0: It up.
1: Mix up something. Try one new product that you've never, it's like something different.
0: Okay. Yeah.
3: Maybe like a new sauce to dip some stuff in.
1: Sure.
0: Love it.
2: Jared, have you ever tried artichoke?
0: Artichoke.
1: Like buying the actual artichoke?
2: Yeah.
1: You know he has not. Why do you ask him that?
2: I'm saying maybe that's the one thing he can go in and try, artichokes.
1: Well, I do love a challenge. Like if you've never cooked an artichoke, that's a challenge for you.
0: Never going to happen.
2: I did that recently with a fruit. I never tried dragon fruit before.
1: Oh,
2: I heard it's extremely, extremely healthy. But then I ate a million seeds and they came out in my poop.
0: Yum.
1: Like, never again.
2: I mean, that's a lot of seeds.
0: The whimsy is gone. Whimsy's in the toilet.
3: That could have been a whimsy poop.
1: But did you feel when you brought the dragon fruit home for the first time, you were like, there was an excitement about cutting into it and trying it? That's what you're
2: 100%.
1: going for. 100%. That's the feeling.
0: Yeah, or like going to a restaurant and try, because I always order the same one or two things. And then I'm like, I'll try a third thing. In the anticipation, like, ooh, I wonder if it's going to be good. And then it's usually not. But then I'm like, I should never do that again. I should never change anything about my life. But
1: you're chasing the whimsy.
0: Yes.
3: Like Chase the whimsy.
1: You could, I'm not going to ever do this because I tried it when my kids were little and I just got nothing but annoyed. But if you're into it, you could cut everything with a tiny cookie cutter.
2: Do what now?
1: Just cut your sandwich with a cookie cutter. Cut your cheese with a cookie cutter.
2: Oh, hell no.
1: Cut your deli meat with a cookie cutter. If you want something different.
3: I did that for my son. Kids we had love like it. It's not like make your own Uncrustable, but it was like a sandwich cutter that was the shape of a dinosaur.
1: Yes. Oh, okay.
3: And so that's instead of just taking a knife and having to cut the crust off the sandwich, you just pop that right down in the middle of the sandwich and then you get the crust.
1: And then
2: isn't
1: you
2: there
1: get
2: a lot
1: it.
2: Of waste?
1: No,
3: you eat
1: it.
3: The crust.
2: Oh, I just thought because you have to be in the middle of the sandwich, then you have a good portions of the sandwich still left over around the crust.
3: You would just eat it.
1: Yeah, okay. that's whimsy for
2: that's
1: us.
2: That's why Matt likes it so much.
3: Yeah. Because if I'm just cutting the crust, then I only get crust. But if I use the dinosaur, I get more sandwich.
1: Mm-hmm. Another way that you can add a little whimsy to your life, eat any meal outside. If the weather is beautiful,
0: it's a good idea.
3: All right.
1: Opt for outside because you don't normally do that.
0: You know, that's the thing that I'm disappointed. It's been a bad habit. I bought a house for the kids specifically that had a fenced in backyard, a nice backyard. We never go outside.
2: Oh, really?
0: We're in the front yard for basketball and stuff.
1: Mm-hmm.
0: We're never in the backyard.
2: Oh, I'm always outside.
0: And we have a porch and, you know, they have.
1: Oh, wow. Man.
0: It's been like 2 years. We just don't use the backyard. Mm-hmm. I'm like, we bought it for when we first moved in. That's all we did. I threw football with Eli and all this stuff all the time. Played soccer with Ezra. We just don't do it anymore.
2: Yeah, I will say, you were talking about eating outside, which I love to do when the weather's nice. The worst thing for me is when it's boiling hot trying to eat something hot.
1: Yes,
2: awful.
1: That's going to be the opposite of whimsy.
0: Yeah.
1: But if the weather is nice and you're able to do it, go for it. That's why people love to have brunch. Like, let's go have brunch. It's different. And we can eat it outside. Whimsy. Double.
3: See, for me, the weather, there's like a 2-degree span that it can be for me to be comfortable eating outside.
1: What is the span?
3: Like 69 and 70.
0: Yeah.
3: Anything above that, if I'm in the sun, I'm uncomfortable. Anything below that, I'm chilly.
1: I don't know if it's the song.
0: Is your shirt off?
1: Yeah, is it?
3: No, but I would just, I want to be a very specific temperature when I'm eating.
1: Yeah.
0: Right.
3: I don't want to be worried about, am I too cold or too hot?
1: It can't have bugs. It can't have direct sunlight. Like, I got to have some option for some shade.
3: Correct.
1: And you know the song Sunny in 75? Sunny in 7. I don't know if it's because of that song, but I always think the best temperature anywhere ever is 75.
2: Depends on how strong the sun. The sun changes everything. Yeah. If the sun's boiling down at you at 75, you're sweating.
1: Yeah.
2: If there's no sun, direct sun, it feels a little cooler.
1: It feels whimsical.
2: I will tell you the whimsical thing that you mentioned because you were talking about food is, and I hate the winter and I hate the fall, but when it is sunny out and it's cooler outside and you walk outside in your deck with a cup of coffee.
1: Oh, that's a good one.
2: Yeah.
1: Yep, I do love that.
0: Very whimsical.
1: I love it. Is. Going and sitting outside with a pumpkin beer around a fire.
2: Yeah.
0: You guys have way too much whimsy.
1: It could be whimsical. I am very so full of whimsy.
0: so whimsy.
1: I'm too whimsical.
0: Too much whimsy. All right. Well, yeah, it's kind of like the thing we've talked about for years is having something to look forward to every day.
1: Yeah.
0: And sometimes just mixing it up. Mm-hmm. It's just, you know, even driving home a different way, sometimes like, oh, I can get lost this way or get a flat tire or whatever.
1: You never know what you're going to run over.
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I'm Zach. What's up? It is a Bob 93.3 winning weekend. I'll give you all the details on that coming up in 7 minutes. Right now, Olivia Rodrigo, Drop Dead. It's Bob 93.3.

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5: Carolina Panthers closing out the preseason. 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The total 47.5. Billy Edwards Jr. will be the quarterback for North Carolina. Last time as a full-time starter with Maryland in 2024. 2,881 yards and 15 touchdowns. Virginia laying 4 at home with NC State at Scott Stadium in Charlottesville tomorrow. 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

0: All hits, Bob 93.3, I'm Zach. This guy right here released a new song yesterday. It's called Emerald Eyes, if you want to check it out. Alex Warren in Ordinary. It's Bob 93.3.
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Obsessed with the death of the pastor's wife on Netflix. I watched all three episodes and I'm blown away with the things that happened to Micah Miller and the things that J.P. Miller did. And the sermons, and people just sat there and were like, okay, this is cool. The sermons were outrageous. 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
1: Hey, it's Katie from Jared and Katie in the Morning. 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

0: Hey, hey, you got Jeff here with the Street Team live at National Dodge Chrysler Jeep Ram in Jacksonville. 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
2: 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The total 47.5. Billy Edwards Jr. will be the quarterback for North Carolina. Last time as a full-time starter with Maryland in 2024, 2,881 yards and 15 touchdowns. Virginia laying 4 at home with NC State at Scott Stadium in Charlottesville tomorrow. In NASCAR, William Byron, Brian Blaney, the plus 850 co-favorites with the Coke Zero Sugar 400. 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

Bob 93.3, I'm Zach. If you watched Let's Marry Harry or whatever on Netflix, Harry Jowsey. Well, he's already got a new girlfriend. 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

Ice returned to Dunkin' last week. It returned to Starbucks this week. But the question is it still what everybody wants in the fall? It is, for now. It's losing some steam, but it is still number one, followed by a cardamom latte, banana bread latte, and peanut butter latte. And the pumpkin spice losing ground when you compare it to chai and matcha. Probably why they're adding that

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It's Bob 93.3. I'm Zach. So we're talking about the pumpkin spice latte a little bit earlier and how it's still the favorite fall drink, but it's losing some steam. I don't know. Dunkin' changed their pumpkin this year, and it's a little bit of a pumpkin spicier flavor and not as sweet. And I am, like, kind of hooked on it for some reason. I've had it, like, every day this week. 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
1: The crack of the bat. 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
2: Starting Tuesday, it's the final homestand for your Down East Bird Dogs as they take on the Evansville Otters. 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

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You know, I've never been to Boston. Am I missing something? Stella Lefty. That song is trending. Hey, you know, it would be a normal day if we didn't have a recall on something. The FDA is recalling Whole Foods guacamole after a salmonella outbreak across 32 states. What the fr-

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So Doja Cat said, you know, I just don't like the song Choosing Texas. I just don't get the vibe, but it's okay. 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

This is kind of hard to believe. It's coming from the New York Post. Gina on Bob 93.3 on your weekend, by the way. The New York Post says pumpkin spice searches are down across the United States. Last year,

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4: Hey, this is what it's all about. 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